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0: 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Yako, Yabo for Newa, Yar for Line. Ya dear yo,
1: ya dear ya,
0: ya dear ya. So call Holy Family Pa, call Happy, call Amy, call Continental. On your crowd, I am in Huni Boy Poop. What can I say? Medical to Anna. Hey,
1: Miss Cot.
0: Call Dr. Le beside. Call help. Tessa, and yet easy. Tis a yamima a bre. Your bomb paya catcher rather say. A radin send a month free yarium passo. Dear ni dear ye stroke and ne yaria e dear him a ye stroke and to do ye stroke but wa crack it wa no when ye stroke and you say free ye bompaya catch a rather say dear ni dear yan toy yari a rather san yari
1: amen
0: dear ye hunemu a rather my yarasa and yan a dia dear o summa ye a rather mono

0: In the name of Jesus Christ. Yeah, because you are born pie. And you are suja for a career.
1: Amen.
0: Ah, I was a rather cassa.
1: Amen.
0: I was a rather baby. I was a pono.
1: Amen.
0: At the money, I'm in my. Said the name, canoe. Do you say, baby, who had no fat? And the money, you will be. At your yamu will be. At his yamu will be. Ya can't see yama. We need to see yam. And me.
1: Oh, okay.
0: Oh, well, we come, come, come, come, come, come, come. And if it is in yam, aha, it is in yam, don't know. So, oh, what did you be? And so, didn't ya? Every day, every Bible say, Joshua, no, sir, tarifi. And tia tarifi, into no, to me, Israel for enter Jordan and Koneja. By brand ya mebo for bejin and nim. No pum satan free in chain. 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A fede Joshua. 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And so saw Boromadi and Tibaba and Abra Bumpe. 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
1: Amen.
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1: Yes.
0: Se wade bomua. Adi o ni pa. To me, and yet I draw both to me, and yet ah, say, yes, Obama, yes, Obama, it be you. Best, I draw new part to me, and yet
1: oh,
0: I draw both to me, and yet yes, Obama, yes, Obama,
1: it be.
0: This is our Bamwa.

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1: 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A beer with JHS. A billion so what? 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

0: Blocks. 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
0: no cherry, no more ha. 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But beer, you would be a ya the machine about our site. Oh, the here is so benyamoto. Can I? You about our site will be child blocks or no? Open 10,000 you, open 100,000 blocks you, open 10 you blocks to do beer or panel. Oh, fra ya, you about be child at the amount. Say 6 inches, say 5 inches, say a hollow. The other trouble and sign of sonno. On a so ye turning in a
1: okay,
0: turning in a 5 inches. 6 inches hulu. Turning in a into
1: Reverend Samponsion.
0: Reverend Efritete.
1: Efritete.
0: Samponsion. 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
1: Kofi.
0: Michael.
1: Michael.
0: Reverend Efritete. 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Michael, Ophremia, Major, so aha, Michel Local Council of Churches are so for you now. Brekuma so for, in fact, Brekuma so for me a good, a more dog. Oh, Monsieur, what they won't be see at your money, my castle, honey, a day. It should be a encremo for Chesse, oh, be a bosom soon for you now. It should be a
1: encremo fire, more baby. Local Council of
0: Local Council of Churches, a mock and more better mom. I say I can't look at Kansua. A Kurumuni nina, sorry be a womb. And to your Yamiolenge Kurawe, oh yeah, so I walk home. Then car, I confound you, and I saw my son. Because I say local council of churches.
1: Okay.
0: Nya so fuku, a young sorry kuo.
1: Okay.
0: And to send a beya, so minus we hear your son fasua. Obenya yen. Na yet to me a buamo, minus what to me a fan and tomapa. A fria. Aha. See, your man here now, baby. Obey to me, the letter, Brian said, Yen, you know, ye pie, aqua prepper croom. And this is what Macan will be a bed and a what? So, by your body, you saw your buffering in you now. Did you obey you? The old maybe you say, local council of churches. I saw that one maybe nature, so I found a wedding. So, what does he say? Aha, and he say, local council of churches. Aha, and the animatory for praise be and angry kind and sorrow, sorry, church of Pentecost, yes, in Lumina, Ghana, Pentecostal, and then charismatic, and you know, Yakabum and Orthodox. And to my friend, local council of churches, and I walk Pentecostal council of churches, Ghana Pentecostal council, and say Pentecostal. So, what I say, and Sir Otterman can own Kahua for Hobedon. Your chairman, a bishop, Dr. Frank, a and your chairman, your secretary, and your Reverend Sesu Amenyo. Aha. And me yala la baye associate secretary. In the process mu.
1: Okay. Mira la ba.
0: Mira la ba.
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0: Yes. Mira la ba. Nti sof chese kuru ha sofu nyina sofu nyina ka. 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
0: 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Ewo pata poko ane so ho. Oni Missy ene ye opsi.
1: Person e boss.
0: O boss no no. O so e very good o. Ah. O ye very very very. 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Ah, Mr. My boss, I don't know. And the boss, a cello too. Oh, yeah, they were off. A fussy cassa won't contabu. Oh, gradia. Or Catan and the good bubama. Oh, I add it. Oh, yadi. Oh, yadi. Oh, yadi. Oh, yadi. Oh, yadi. Oh, yadi. Oh, yadi. Oh, yadi. Oh, yadi. Oh, yadi. Oh, yadi. Oh, Pentecostal Christ, the answer. Aha. Almost all my yard, the power, mobile crew match. I saw from pain, from pain, from mobile crew match, and it be done. Easy. Oh, boy, to my water, water, water, water, water. Eh, it's a king, easy, and a million edgeman.
1: I mean, I know pay you, Biamra.
0: I know pay you, and my room fee, and they fear that. And they fear that, and cobbe beer. Oof, baby, I obey ya. Obey ya. For when it's a circle, quine or so. Nessie Kutre number 2
1: ifritete
0: bra ifritete Reverend Kofi Sampson Saint Michael bra maseyo frame number 024 9 9 5 3 5 3 5 8 9 5 8 024 024 9 9 5 3 5 3 5 8 9 5 8 9 9 9 9 9 9 9 9 9 9 9 9 9 9 9 9 9 9 9 9 9 9 9 9 9 9 9 9 9 9 9 9 9 9 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9 9 9 9 9 9 9 9 9 9 9 9 9 9 9 9 9 9 9 9 9 9 9 9 9 9 9 9 9 9 9 9 9 And I may me toss him.
1: And I get 20 years.
0: And you, papa. Sabre metono, 8 cities. Now what dinner? And you easy. Sabre no, Araba. Nay, Araba. So, Sabre necessahana, my best at your sofa, dear for. And will be to chair me. To talk on your mania phones in Minasin.
1: Hey.
0: Phone of Coronet, it's a Motorola at a Sacharo. Hey, I'm rather than you. Yamigus Yenigma. Also, bra, a rather bemo a brabo, a dane. A rather bemo a brabo, I a fofro. No being kind, Samuda, send a no coup for the Baba Bay president. Banet, your friend, a former president. Sana won so. No be. The old canyon is in Kawari, a pie, a friend, a warrior, and worry be that. Now, so baby, beba, may I be fro. Mrs. Ninja, let us all be fresh and number ya. 024.
1: 024.
0: 99. 53.
1: 58.
0: 9. Shalom. Peace. Yeah, that's it. Yeah, so, my Yanko. Oh, Mamma Abru. Oh, Abre Wayade. Open for pa. What to see the Pesano? To me, so bread. You mean, should I?
2: Amen.
0: No more, then no more, but when you're fair.
2: Yeah, one pie.
1: Now, if you take some points, young.
2: That was in your meeting for.
0: Amen.
2: Wow, ya shall see any reunion.
0: Amen.
2: Ye do dinner shall see. That was it. Say, Rade, would they are drum pimpin' shoey.
0: Amen.
2: Ye bomb pie jay, a tear for shawan, sir. 1 hour yale. A rather was and so small was sem and a cosayare. A rather sour myare, a would Jesus Christ to demo. 1 hour how ne dadwen koda na bida won so ewrade mpa eboye echi no mansantwani ensisi ma won sa so man kunindie enye wo made
3: amen
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3: Oh,
2: yeah, that was it. 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Amen.
3: Amen. 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Ah, offer them a number now. Men are made a manager. 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I may add my next week, Yabasan Asia.

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Yes, well, this is time, senior, both for no boon, Chichi Munubi. 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

0: because here they are saying, "Jina, Jina, Ebi, I use in was as you use no." 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

0: 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Come on, kakra. You be doing here. Here, I am. You need it. 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
1: Amen.
0: You need pan. You have seen. You know, we can say, oh, you need a bone. 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Oh, can I? 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You beat me, Jaidia. So when Jaidia is training, a team word and match was on Papa. Then you beat us so clever. Then you can beat the others as you want. Then I'm back home. 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
0: 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Now, dear, back when you're money, any genesis, sir, wouldn't true to be so. 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
2: Casco
3: magazine of an auto electrician, the or a power of an starter, generator, water gauge, light, brake light, petrol gauge, and a mocky kahunina. Abeku, do what I'm saying. Can light in a family generator in an obetriana? Share a button in town, telephone number and sweat. 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
4: The location there.
3: The rubber one is now, the Bell Master Casco magazine, only Yvonne Gardis, Nadia and Michelle. 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
4: Abe.
3: Monsieur Kamu, doctor.
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5: I need to state that every vehicle retrofitting entity found converting retrofitting vehicles into armored bullion vehicles without a requisite permit and approval issued by the Minister for the Interior will face the full extent of the law. But it means that it is only the Minister of Interior that can give permit for you to import or retrofit. Retrofitting of vehicles for bullion and other securities sensitive purposes carries significant public safety and national security implications and must therefore be undertaken strictly within the law. Any entity or individual that engages in such activity without the required authorization will be subjected to the appropriate sanctions, including revocation of its operating license in addition to other penalties prescribed by the law.
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1: echi has undertaken the following steps. One, the establishment of regional and district enforcement teams for enforcement of the guidelines and standards. Secondly, sensitization workshops and standards was held for regional police representatives of the enforcement teams at the removal of source cane cash in transit vehicles from operations nationwide has been done. Also enhanced inspections and monitoring of armored bullion vehicles nationwide. And currently, there is this ongoing assessment of police workshops nationwide in readiness for the maintenance and servicing of armored bullion vehicles as stipulated in the guidelines

0: Kwame Efiye, our Director General in charge of Private Security Organization, our May Procedure, Jumekuron, the BC, Police Science, a kind.
1: Ma Yan Tuaso, Wayan Kratta,
2: Mamani Mumasi, Wayan.
1: Yeah, if the Ministry of Education channel where they appear Montana, so what they are working here, said, now know what one of them and Wayan and TS, a Ghana Catholic, and Simfahu Dobia, what Education Service Council, so no, yeah, you were more efficient.

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2: 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Keep on. Keep on. Keep on. Keep on. 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

0: 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This is the William Hill Scottish Cup 2008 Motherwell. Are you ready? 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

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And so, one PM Crona, Leeds United.

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1: and even the lads that have been here, you know, last season wasn't good enough, so I think everyone's had a look at herself and it feels like there's a different energy coming into the season.
2: Last season wasn't good enough, you're saying there's a new energy. What can that new energy bring this season, do you think?
1: Hopefully wins, trophies. Well, that's the ultimate aim, so we know it's early days, but we keep pushing on.
2: And no Europe this season, so does a trophy in a competition like this become even more of a priority?
1: Yeah, the gap has already said to us, every game, every competition, you know, we're there to win it, essentially, so, yeah.
2: Well, Cole, congratulations.
0: Copa Manopetin and Castle and somebody to Ja, European football governing body, Europe and Open Eight, they say, Wamum Nasha, see a more gathered document, not one I prepare a criminal proceedings. Edit ya, Nessa FIFA President Gianni Infantino, when it's in the Sky Sports, reported in my and so on.
3: Right, the ongoing saga between UEFA and FIFA President Gianni Infantino has taken another turn, and it's quite a spectacular one. We can speak to Sky News sports correspondent Rob Harris, who has a huge development from Monaco. So, look, what can you tell us?
4: Yes, UEFA member associations are currently meeting here in Monaco. I have seen a legal document which shows that UEFA is preparing to bring criminal proceedings against Gianni Infantino, the FIFA president, over his botched attempt to try to sell shares in the World Cup to private investors. Now, we've discovered this because the legal documents have been lodged in both Florida and in New York, seeking information related to the scheme held by both FIFA, who have legal HQs in Miami, and the financiers involved who are in New York. We can get into who those are in a moment, but part of what the legal document says, it confirms that UEFA is interested in preparing to bring criminal claims in Switzerland, that's where FIFA's main HQ is, against and possibly other FIFA officials and advisors for criminal mismanagement. That's under part of the Swiss criminal code. And also they're saying could be further alternative charges as well.
0: And my way, dear, Wamaka Sumbetuno, we're Daya, Gianni Infantino, Ebetuno, and so on. Na young Kupimo, I want to get a sassay, Tina Henry, and audience, Edia Tuja, or as Arsenal Cruyano, Aya Jumam, not born with me, boy, a bonny ye, not Wam Etsy, Senia Yao, Etsyetia, Namikel, a tete bebunse, and Washama Canamanian, so a shower cana, or why not Champions League, Arsenal, Ebetumia, Amara.

0: ask you about both finals, first and two.
1: All winning UEFA President Award, and so on. Permanent one, Mr. Mikel Arteta. And on some trophy, we send Julian Alvarez, that is worth and our own Fana San Samano, and Krabbe and Womb, or Sunday, and Kokra.
2: Had any conversations with Julian Alvarez?

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1: day na yeni odoya
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When a child crying, it will break. Jam the crying so when teachers credit union no. 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

0: 18 goals here, 14 assists. Europa Champions League, Ojima Chelsea. Confederation, sorry, Club World Cup and so Ojima Chelsea and Ofia Sadano. Final match and Modima Oboya na Chile, say, indeed, na say, you had no compare some players. You have some key passes, beer, or passes in Kwanu. Percentage wise, you know, 83.4% accuracy. More than 100%. And what you know, we created 86 chances, crossings on 35, crosses at 24.1%. And I know which means a hat trick within 20 minutes. Now, we share four goals against Bright, Sin, and Hope Albion. So, okay, I buy a share season now. As you know, goal conversion rate, you know, now you're 9.1% perfectly. Now it shows a abantian on the modern more a so nipa. Now, when it's official modern mass, I play a boy with this year now. Now it shows a indeed now the modern more so nipa. But when it's over Kaya last season, Kupama or your assistant, now
1: I'm saying a predinia,
0: you're the modern more so nipa. You who know a previous year, but I mean,

0: Shalom.
1: According to a year UFA, among a prepare a year criminal charges a tier in continue and a FIFA. Reasoning is simple. Send a yedi can
2: account.
1: I mean, ko. But penny mammy ko a year criminal charges na a year UFA per se or prepare a tier ye FIFA and a in continue. Penny report wa eba and he say, Sir Oko, your UFA Australia. Omo aye investigation be from US court. Nini na ni se omo ape evidence
2: aye adanse
1: a mbe jina so. Na fi omo twimi de prepare atia ye FIFA na jano infantino. Na se na tie. Omo se report omo pe ni se. Omo benya evidence a ekyre a ekyekyre pepe Do na nanka a year infantino and a FIFA aircon effa a year selling a year part of a year FIFA amateur a year World Cup, Women World Cup, and a few club World Cup on a party be at the AMA a year independent investors. No, and I must say, almost yes, sir, investigation into more pesa evidential report no from court. No. Okay, so I'm up the actual value of a year sika nanka ebe call a year contract in and only a more epic. It's a year name.

0: how the deal was designed. Kwan pastor mo prepare deal no mo eh here no. Na sika na ka ebekom nu. Na olisa company no buy. O sika pa. 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bia mo doko eye Switzerland ho e na mo de beko bi be me ka wo no dia se pa bi to me to na o mo se authority so mo pe authority reject a year UEFA or more a proposal a more proposal no with marriage based on says so much men yet
1: or much of a court no on ever finding an open eye mom
0: yes according to a year UEFA a year FIFA and Swiss article 158 you know at the PFA say say indeed say clue le bi ko so a obetime jina so e de atwe e fifa e na e continue so enti one e yi ba kro no 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

0: dancing with the original song.
1: You FIFA and some advice. 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Nothing, you two not more dancing that. What any year net or soon? Happy, Bew Abasanoa, you bet in the court to a bit affected.

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0: 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Ye ni bari ma wa ware.
1: Mm.
0: E wo ho be wo ba wa ware.
1: No cre.
0: Eh?
1: Ba de wala si,
0: wa si.
1: Ise jaw are na kunu wu.
0: Mba jo nya ma mere no.
1: Enu anu no.
0: Da ni. 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So I'm the bra Africa here, so I'm why because I'm a

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0: So be kind case na eba ba ya na o kai say Switzerland government e o die me call
1: FIFA
0: office e ko bubu
1: e yi documents
0: part of so kai enti say FIFA and release document na ma UEFA
1: the FIFA FIFA no so catch we say we dey buy new coin say we say mo kan bi
0: I hope that you for
1: Kaisa. Oh, yeah, pa Mekai.
0: World Court, no? Switzerland, a bank Switzerland,
1: a bank FIFA for office.
0: Office, no, what they
1: work. What is documents in
0: your lockers, yee document in ya. And that document, we will be able to be a
1: yeah.
0: And it's okay. Udi can't sreni pano. Udi su legal means. When Timmy has someone somewhere, they
1: need a boom. Near boom.
0: Near boom.
1: We don't summon you boom.
0: Because. Document na anka saye tons afu 30% dia ma Donald Trump asewo no ni company no toka ewo eba e mo planning bibibia wie nye na aka ye vote anka sa boss mi we ya ye ba bebu 16th na anka no
1: na wa mo bia so amani
0: mo kwakoto aba
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1: 50
0: million but some proposal ni ye kutu say ye bene ya ntim but what are they nti UEFA adi kan obra se kwan so legally and no amukwa ye draw no ya nye draw na keke u UEFA president ni nyina FA president na wo ho ni nyina di kan ye meeting ni Monaco nti after that na that declaration ne babo nti a sky ni BBC
1: am say no ya so kwana meeting na shaase
0: ye shaase ntempan sa na draw na dey no di di eba nti ne ho asama no ye nkun but you best sell, you be view, kata. So come to that one. Some where days were then would you
1: boom?
0: Infantino resign it. It is a only me with a plan. What an anamica say? Who in yas, Nanamica, who in yas on Boy Cotto, your kind of
1: man.
0: What about Kohmaus and you didn't move me here into me?
1: Yes, so
0: did the case in war. But what an amateur, in Tineno, the Omobeni court proceeding by March. I am to abano. Now a court. Minims what the major answer.
1: Yes, yes.
0: How many of us not evidence? A young court to abear public document to. Newspapers, ne, what sky, ne, one, mark, ammonia, you know,
1: Shalom's force, no
0: more. Shalom's force, no, didn't you ever want to? Hey, document chapter 9, verse 1, say, I send you an air, oh, honey. Until we are campaigning, no documents, no, legal proceedings, no, someone here, Sebi, Udi, and then I have a bounty. And the other president, I'm going campaigning, not as I document, we ever backtrack it, we campaign now. Are you going to win?
1: On to me, on to me.
0: This is what is happening. Indeed, no one's a man, no media, ye be a ya concro, ubi a money, ye be a meka, ye and I have a damn, me a loop, me and some baby in a table, muku,
1: so my own feeling,
0: but ubi a damn. But what does it? Yen, I are crumble, near a turn of crumble,
1: pony, and

0: Adwa kine mizwa na yen tene. But at the end of the day, obi a supporto no kre.
1: No, sir.
0: Menti so obi a kane wa abonte se me pentroda. We want revelations to come out. After all, Gianni Infantino said, "Ba out no nye boni biya." So ka se lo krabe de di se sa. You have a Champions League draw. So that brings up welcome. Minim Sam Manchester United for the Bay we muka crown the wim stage.
1: Ah, we've been winning
0: movie. Last time we moved in FC Copenhagen, so Kaya. Copenhagen, you
1: moved in Galatasaray.
0: Hey, hey, Europa, Europa, Bia, things are more confident.
1: And I thought I'm so mono.
0: Some more team Champions League win the Manchester United movie, though.
1: Oh, sir.
0: Movie that. The first time we moved in. It's my main commander, Kone, Bra, Kwesi.
1: Because
0: it's empty. Where did you group stage? Yeah, policy league. Eight, now the end of the day.
1: You catch us a woman away, Bia.
0: A woman away, Bia. Then you meet one call home when you win South Ponentinanti, Cacabia, and also by whom, Mubaba would travel, no, your teams in an ever would travel. But what are the money to rooms? I think the PIG in Liverpool, Newman City, and Aston Villa, Mugin, winning to Amudi and Yahoo, champion, good way. Okay, and what was that your group stage, dear? But okay, Obia, no, Bia, no, Bia, at the end of the day, ever was that?
1: No,
0: yes, it's Obia, eight, yeah, or no, Mubaba. I bet you in the league for men. So that we check English opponents now. I'm not surprised Arsenal for a so I praise that one. In fact, we're doing papa. Arsenal double Real Madrid. And yeah, easy. Say you home where you Madrid. You have somewhere winning.
1: Eh, ding.
0: We are what Bayern Munich. We are what you Germany. Bill
1: because Dortmund.
0: You think it was? Yeah, cry finance. No cry now. What could be cry change Arsenal? No. But
1: what's that? Jibi,
0: hey,
1: Jibi,
0: don't want your team to work and send a Napoli. So that, and yeah, they get to I'm not surprised. Oh, Musu, and it's okay. Spain opponents, two Real Betis, not Real Madrid, Real Fumi, and a Germany opponents, almost top two. Bayern Munich, or Bassia Bodotum. No, I see a call Napoli. Napoli, you think it was we
1: did.
0: So, I know for the I'm not surprised at the end of the day. I think say Arsenal are the toughest of all the English opponents now. At the end of the day, or more, because say we check Liverpool. Say on only Inter, it won't say the idea better manageable. But that is it. Or say any Atletico, yeah. So we win in Diego Simeone. Yeah,
1: yeah.
0: Or passage at Tabo, yeah. They are with Tuni Cherene, Kramai. So capture that one. Or say that you be as a FC Porto. Instead that you be as Audio Kita. You can say or more group stage you can say league stage you know what I can city say Manchester City say group no now you know said that you will be a new PSG and Barcelona Sporting Lisbon Porto Napoli all of them are very you can say manageable and so by even Arsenal crying is any limit to pull now or be born cry now be born home no and so that and yet and that's an Santos was a Aquana no war.
1: Anthony.
0: Someone no more or more or more. I think say Arsenal, well, they will be able to scale through, but soka. Umo, sa, only compare Spain opponent now. So I'm going to Madrid in it. You can say Barcelona, Real Madrid, for instance, Obebo Inter. Oh, who? No, Arsenal, we. About what I say? PSV and Hoven. Starting when I last, you be Arsenal, say any eight.
1: I don't know.
0: That.
1: PSV and Hoven.
0: AS Roma away, Jose Mourinho World Cup to ne former club Leipzig Academy same year part what you say. And Obaba Stamford Bridge so you can say Shakhtar Donetsk, Ababishi, Alaski, Sofia, AEK, Athens, matches will be a

0: Samaro, a womb, a beer na a nuru hono. 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
1: okay
0: far from the results enya results no Chelsea say luton town
1: enya asem bia
0: be soka emi martinez
1: enura kan ho asem
0: Chelsea good news Mr. Tate can assess what happened at Mwaku. Yenye, goalkeeper. So, okay, yeah. Me can tell my signing. Yeah, you play better three weeks.
1: Now, see, mwenye, mwenye, mwenye, kaba akon.
0: And then, Ras, and I know, so, yeah, bo, you can say, full of new year, Jamie Alonso, we can say, ka, non kuanka, ya, close to transfer.
1: Come on, kase, debi.
0: Yeah, so, okay, for the first time in so many years, ye been your keeper, so, okay, please, I'm according to Tibo Kotwa, and now, your legendary Peter. Tate, ya, bo, kasu, check it one day. Forget about the age.
1: Yes, or comedy casa no pay.
0: Or comedy casa no pay. Ya Richie agreement. There be a Kata ya no offers here for one casa. Ya Richie agreement na and yet them deal.
1: Yanaka.
0: So, Kaya, are you buddy? Ya T7 City is signing on your new, but I'm not at the end of confirm here. Manchester United signing your kind of saying Anderson. I'm your kind of Dundee.
1: Yeah, Philip Madikas.
0: You know your rich agreement. The lie and at your castle ban a bed.
1: But then
0: you didn't mean him send a finger on Kuan or the Kofili Medicals with Juventus in Yadia, Chelsea Bayer. You will pick a cadrope and Katadi ability to see what you are.
1: 20
0: look up with our question.
1: Tiano win.
0: There's a problem of Monte Mufamra, Tafo, yet will be wound Tafo.
1: And Tafo,
0: Montana will sign in 8.6 million pounds. Fala.
1: So, what about you for
0: Jackson DM 65. Why don't you say now? Oh, I signed one more goalkeeper. We are
1: almost at a record.
0: Yeah, papa.
1: Yeah, that was my tournament. 50 million. Not young for
0: your business, Nibi. Yeah, business, Nibi. Yeah, we are American owners. No, Mudia, no, no, no, no, no, no, no, no,
1: no,
0: no, no, no, no, no, no, no, no, no, no, no, no, no, no, no, no, no, no, no, no, no, no, no, no, no, Oba konso so onu anasem Jack Pendes no nura mini Mike Pendes sabu hwe bo ni bia young goalkeeper it wasn't that bad
1: David
0: in part what you say na dey no dey ye nko anya dey enko yanim and Enzo Fernandez nura wa mobi rumor no say still Manchester City even though say Javi Alonso atrechirim say enye selling India and so okay and no so kura na strategic Vinicius Junior no bia ni say Arsenal for dia what is that Real Madrid focus on beton that
1: Javi
0: we are the sign out to play and value so.
1: In
0: Dine, you see, last thing, Kamara, be minim seke, what was our story now? Or, you can't say Munaku, met for that at the end of the door now, more penetrating about being replaced. Yes, okay. Say, I have a corner, and now we line up. Then you have a community now, Bobby, your Champions League, anyway. Joe Pedro, the Bobby. How the players in the Guach idea?
1: Modi, anyway.
0: Hey, so
1: happy. Oh, me who table will be, and also not Champions League face draw will be. Me who are Yimba Wum. Benda Insurance Nigeria, Kumasa Santa Kotoko.
0: Bonfanya. Last season, someone you, the Abibi Baba.
1: Stationary stores.
0: Oh, Bonfanya.
1: But I call the attack partners in the year. Atana year.
0: Obey.
1: I'm going to go to the Champions League.
0: League table, no.
1: And
0: no,

0: sometimes o bad in the TV o hwese bi o ye ya wo hu se the condo bi bi o because o duru mre bi a ye wo maybe a signal bi o yi na di a wo hu se
1: e no ya no ya domestication
0: domestication no me that say so this I tell them but it's okay la liga no e ni na ya reswa say na ya da bi a e 82 class in their league. The other 18 or so, no, so we must leave at the end of the day or more. I see Kylian Mbappe to win Go King.
1: And you need to be a.
0: Meantime, come your own car. Lamine Yamal to win your player of
1: the season.
0: Oh, soccer, please, Marco. Hey, I see. You're very really guinea. You say, I had at the end of the day. I can't come. But I'm more basso enough for Abasso. Soccer, this is what I'm saying. I'm going to see Digo.
1: I'm watching 7.
0: When you concede go,
1: I'm keep two clean sheets.
0: On Sunday, me out and out strike and so.
1: And I know what Rafinha no more born as a force now.
0: Because I think there a few way. The same way we be cause a problem there, but I don't think say Barcelona so are ready. Say at the end of the move.
1: And no good news is say BC Etna bench. I can first team.
0: No. Yeah, say we come for na corner.
1: I'm a reject him. I'm a pangana for
0: some. And we no earn. We are so many luton so. No be say Kobia.
1: Ah, Kobia.
0: Yeah, we come play anywhere. Yes, BC
1: we come Kobia there. Yeah,
0: Kobia. We come play Kobia. Kobia there, beba. Because okay, say I'm coming first half one and four. My league we ready. Yeah, I'm planning for them. Yeah, we say prayer Papa Biani. How? Benjamin Asare ni adi ni atono so. What for league? 4 years ni one goalkeeper. Toka Barcelona dia o wa

0: as it's two more by our second in 90% what it would in a son and your behave like a big man.
1: Or so come and
0: call and call Nkrodos, so I don't know what travel quite young was here. Toka pesa mwako. 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
1: Eno kre.
0: Umitino. 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I think about 2015 wabu yabina uji legal se kopa diriba akubi. 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Basu wana ya. So why are you afraid? Kwa 120 million. 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
1: Waru jetse.
0: Ah, ube nyane subi. 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Minim so wa
1: wisa. Ni ofri Greece is small boy, oni mbo papa.
0: 35 million soka. Wa hwem ye,
1: onya two matches wa ye four assists.
0: Wo hwe ne confidence level kama. 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Uba England na ye to ma opponent o.
1: Na nga ne moton.
0: Ya to be bre dia ma Manchester United. Is there a kiss or more petrosin?
1: Money answers, yes, we are fine.
0: No, Yakis or more petrosin. Mumra Adarabia, you defend the Papa Home Faranco. Oh, soccer, young stroke, messy more to quiet the NLC.
1: BBNC,
0: ah, no, you might be a canon cook or quasar and a car habit in the NLC. Oh, that's all so. Fernando Torres, Liverpool, gentlemen about Chelsea, dear NLC. Behave like a big club player, no so on pet. Oh, so, but quo. Who's wrong as I say? Ah. Mukramaton, Griezmann, Yama,
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0: a better than you know. I'm
1: a son of your mother.
0: I'm a son of your Sika, what woman is here? A best shake.
1: Quite a fast about a sign. Simple. A Dijamikara, your money, Bionia, why it's okay. That's an 800,000. We are there, your
0: budget.
1: We are seeing a declare bankrupt.
0: A year.
1: So can you declare bankrupt now and send this signals, baby? So
0: can
1: you? A tag if you had a boy and you. Tell the BIA, the cassette, and find young wow,
0: they always can only hear.
1: Now, you say Lazarus, call heaven, my second, you come to Benjamin to wood, the engine, say. Talk up with them, walk with
0: us. I said,
1: we are here, the party, or cast over 300.
0: Come say, come say, vanity. 90. You see,
1: find young wow, so where's that the part,
0: Derby?
1: And yet. 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
0: eh no kre
1: preso be yiye wow ya sa and your for any life is not a competition and a life your competition
0: oh yeah
1: tie ni competition they say your person be ni first no be nsun tosu mi is that not the premier league and over life mo we have the richest man in the world right now and you want the poorest man in the world right now who wants to be the poorest man in the world
0: nko bi ampe
1: na and tie ni competition say say
0: your competition
1: oh preso be yi we be case
0: ka over free him
1: eh eh ndu ka de nya kompiti aya nya fo no wa nya na o ma ga life life no te kompiti
0: mi ni obi ampere
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1: nya me mi bi mi papa bi wo pizza me ni different from pizza me ni different from jollof rice and amai
0: go be
1: jollof rice and amai but don't let me do nothing and you know what so I no ka ka bi so ke have you me declare me official support dia ma slavan Batislava. Yeah, you're two rating.
0: Ni team no ma qualify for Champions League.
1: It you know me first.
0: I'm in group. I'm in league first, you know
1: me. Me pa me group.
0: Yeah, no pa man.
1: Okay. Yeah, you're two are making Africa very.
0: Yes, only dey can Africa near we born modern Champions League.
1: Our Champions League.
0: Hey.
1: So guy. U local foreigners na omo ye international players ni ya blasters aduma na man ho ntono.
0: Mo.
1: O yon ko ni nam Slovan Batislava. Or what Champions League? Well, that your former players, the Kakrabi, a blaster sport, you know, who are
0: I need you.
1: To see I like it in your campaign, giddy. Because Slavan Batislava, Libya.
2: No, because
1: you they are not interested in Kotoko, in your house. Blasters and now coach be a baby and a blasters who just a legends bear 20 or be a blasters and one. Yeah, two down for the young talk.
0: Cote d'Ivoire.
1: Yes,
0: that be.
1: Look at Brother Marco, Slavan Batislava. Bibini So if you saw him say your church and go TV so na 2 3 5 Carlos Queiroz for more pivot to ha call so call Slaven Bratislava
0: ni
1: ko pe bi na coach
0: Pafus go
1: eh man nyare se bibini ko aye mfa ma ya ya tire kura ye tuntun chen go betu anya ba Slaven no but what I say it demand agere wey pass wa make Africa
2: o mo games on body ni Inter Paris Saint-Germain Real Betis AS Roma Shakhtar Donetsk Lille Metropole and Stuttgart and LASK
0: and I'm qualified. Yeah, we are going to
1: Slaven Bratislava so can we
2: back. Shall any better so Inter Paris Saint-Germain Real Betis AS Roma Shakhtar Donetsk Lille Stuttgart na
1: fait. Yebe de Bodo Glimt of this year.
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11: 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Season the best chance in a break. Kumas and a small goalkeeper trainer in the person of our Justice Kweku.
12: I'm going to go to the team. I know you can see a coach. I go over to say, "Can you go ahead and go for what you say?" Ah, maybe don't be so much of that question. So, we not talking so much about the coach. How much you say? Ah, let's go.
10: Shalom Power Sports. Power.
0: Yeah. Shalom. 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Abo apa mwensima adunu. 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Odiye uomu ewo afisemu na bibiyansu aye kama. 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
13: Afisemu e tuwaso ene ano pa ye uremu ewo brekumu. Ene se main station. Sequa station wa MI Enterprise boson no pay show no o money tape on wife ya no pay enche mo e wan mi say na ensom esha so no pay dey say uremo na ensom ensa ka no pay enfa ma o enso e wo na say power sports ye so na ngeshan enso sesa bene e kwene ba ya e ma mo enso no mi say enra ampem da kwa esi form waf be careful men's champions league wam eshe enai Emma Gandhi National, Wom Enchmi Anti 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Charles Anoche, we and some audience to ya, and I'm some trouble, what it to your name?
14: Our objective is to qualify for the next stage of the competition. As we all know that that group, or our group, was a group of deaf, and we managed to. Pull through it, left with one match to go. So what I expected my team to do is to finish the job today so that the last match, whatever happens, it won't affect us. So

0: main purpose was to qualify.
1: Who would lead the Black Stars is 99% in place. What I know is that the coach who will lead the Black Stars is already working. And what I also know is that we are just at that last line where we have to sign papers and formalize the relationship. As to whether it will be Kurt, as to whether it will be Michael Otieje, as to whether it will be

0: se ehanu mu se Brekum West MP Arabo Dexin Chedria ubetume fe no nese Stuttgart ehho nyo kane se wase ba bia Edre Accra Sports Stadium kebeya yemubu nu kra na yensi ultra modern one ehho na manfo 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for me ultra modern
1: quite shocking in some places, you know. This is a familiar terrain for me. 25 years ago, camp involving Kotoko and Hass, May 9th.

0: changed.
1: I was then a young sports journalist working for Radio Wind Debate here in the stadium and in here on service. But one match that I played and I respond as quickly as possible. For me, the short, medium term, I'm not thinking about long term. We should be thinking about replacing this facility entirely, pulling everything down and build modern stadium that befits the status of the Ghana's capital, Accra, to host FIFA, CAF, sanctioned matches. So,
0: Wei Enenia Brokum West MP, and as member of parliament, Kwabena Chire Sugar, or Air Tuja, and Anope, Meron Samaria Mao, and so a war, Nessa Power Sports, so Yenfer Anope, and Fasimentos, and Modena, Nessa Brokum Senior High School, Brokum Chelsea, and we say Siano, Wom Eguso, Kwasera Bena Wachi, Accra Sports Stadium, Aye Brokum Chelsea, and Accra Sofoka and Ebesia. And so Elwom Enra Best School Park and all Brokum Chelsea Asia Kine Wom any Doma Unity and Asia 90 minutes and all Brokum Chelsea Asia 2 Emma Doma Unity Wom Antimi Antibi and so Elwom first half na Brokum Chelsea 2 goals and all Wamon Saka Droma Gabi Agent and Tentenwa na Salifu. They are blessing. We are also a boy. Emma Urama Oberu nyina boy na se Brokum Chelsea enwa tre idea sagi makoso no. We are adding kunum enso ho. Nenra brabehwe nese awuche eshe go. FA papa die wusie Taylor HST boy 12 form na se short no enso na se chiro no. 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Edoro na enso etume future e Emma wamo enso ho. Enra first half settle for a boy, second half versus Menom, and another set of a boy, first half for Noah, not Brokum Chelsea, Ashe 2, Emma Doma Unity, Wam Antimi Antibi, and so on, pay, Merons and Samedia Mao, and what Power Sports is so away from Noah, Ness, best game with Toja, and up a main fan cementos and Femma, and what Power Sports is so, and at 3 p.m., and what Kumasi, Baba Yara Sports Stadium, Democracy Cup, a Basso, and a Accra Sofokanafe, Kumasi, Asante Koroko, and Asia, and so Ewa, 3 p.m. live commentary on the Shalomaroro Tref Mirabremo, and so Ewa Muse, na game wa Ebasono, na Grama, Phobia goalkeeper, Benjamin Asari, what and somebody to Ja, was it once Ewremo, Ewa Kumasi Sports Stadium, na Wamo, and Kumasi Asante Koroko, Aqua Kosiano, Nessa Trophy, Wam Elkonese, as I could defeat oh, then they come up and so a war goalkeeper Benjamin.
2: That is a oh,
0: I saw no point in someone. What am I?
2: So baby, no
3: oh, so far, ring a mofiamo. After World Cup, thank for me, she can be support of me. Me, she was my family, New York man, say, thank you, Shindakes. I want to new season, she sorry, my family, do more, Shindakes, be me, support of me, no family, I feel fine. We can't win 28.
0: Way and to Europe, Meremo or Power Sports is na Ricky Thinkler, and so a coach, Eddie Emma Kumasi, Asante Kotoko, and the head of our demo.

0: look at Sika Pueba.
1: Special home, special. In front of our own fans, you know, I've been involved in a number of derbies back in South Africa, so looking forward to this because I believe it's a big derby here, a big pressure. To be honest, like I said, I've been involved in big derbies, Orlando Pirates against Kaizer Chiefs. I was involved in those games for a number of years. And big crowds, big expectations, both from the Chiefs and the Pirates fans. So it's going to be no different. You know, I need to take that experience and that takes the pressure off the players.
0: Way any and some inkla I had offended Democracy Cup 3 PM a toja yadu muse DMO everyone muse Nenra former chief executive officer Ed Emma never said that until the bones of Phil Rotten Akaso for Kariza call and rather than somebody to jam or some El Conca Africa play beer $100,000 and one second and so ho na Dan Quay. Wasisabi and Sam Baina Harry Zako or Okane Nessie Kamu Ebinum Sakai Crown on a new fight.

0: Somebody tell now why.
1: But what are they? Yeah, the Yakobo Libya, yeah, and yeah, Jewan or Coefs is well in Sikabum, Sikabum, the Nigeria new be off and about it. Top clubs, I dear me.
0: We got a tassel right.
1: Top club. That's what I think I can say. I can't. You've been qualified for Africa, and then came on. Nano 2026, the opportunity be our that you stick. Sam Omoko will play off near to South Africa point. Still.
0: Three additions in the union qualified.
1: Who see what's our opera?
0: I'll tell you, Africa, but yeah,
1: but my Tesoka Clara, you can Nigeria, and she when you be Piadi and Kamal football, dear soccer Africa, Piadi. And so, now, I say,
0: I turn soon.
1: Who didn't send us work up on a moon could be begun our chances? Say, you could be somebody off from one South Africa boy, and move
0: from
1: who see where Pedia. Into a good good or cotton, I resign into Subana Basso, but what I mean before Subadan at the end of the day, that's what Musada may support to a class for stadium to be demolished. Say a pet or some more than one pa dia. Yes, you boo. Toga, yes, see a national stadium.
0: I know the end of crap.
1: Say your national stadium.

0: other place now.
1: Don't hear for you.
2: Tians, you must just supply him one Kaya Panaya, Kamodian
0: Kaya, Kaya, Kaya, National Stadium, right? Oko Nigeria, or more about could be up out boom. So,
2: come up.
0: You're crucial, or a woman, or a woman,
2: like a crazy government in the sea.

0: free. That's the word.
1: At least you can trust yourself. They've got time. I hear you kind of say, because again, they never will peace you.
2: Mas na mo just as
1: one as again for the fan pride I want me the 10 now yes it's region there at least you hear kesi ba ko
3: mame mo ko mi kakra wa fa revolution as ma na woka no mame mo ko wa 1998 2000 year revolution na 215.14 million cedis yamra 19
1: at the same across was
3: the president 2001 under Jerry John Rawlings 2 million and you see
2: 72,705
3: on a body
2: I
3: even
2: 2008
1: I'm not going to be able to do it. Oh, Toka.
2: Scientifically, I say,
1: we are saying, of course, I think that I have political, we will cut a resource on him.
2: Okay,
1: we are saying, who's one cherry? Reshuffling, not that the mama started ye being a little Toka. On one word, who's obey, because who finds some are all kind about sports. The idea they would be a tall as Muyi Pa, Kotokone has, Yamin for Mokrensi, Yambu, Omomi, and quality football. Oh, Toka. President Cup. Now at least confidence in the local league no sign ya den
2: emra
1: omo ni Real Madrid ni ekotoko ye Barcelona me person me hu and addressing room ha ye ma we mbra ha and we di we koto ha and fans in main gate and say house bass room and we akobu we refra kwaji we ye koda park so ma dia to at least mo one scientific football ba ku pebi and ye hu say when ye ready say mo be restore the confidence na e wo local league no ma me fans soka
2: kumi one on number to me madam say
3: soka de kumi kan
2: Say and kotoko ni has a top beautiful footballer next week season we have a chassis and the Bema supporters at the stadium. Say no game, you know, ABC Basa Emma supporters and question by the same Kotoko ever beautiful game. But we share beautiful goals, has ever beautiful game, a share beautiful gamer. On the say, Omo Timono, Abba back here, on beton be a good game, Adam Hub of new season Abbey, and he said, Omo game, let's say, FA, and you've been a bird don't go, and the Makotoko and the has. On match day, supporters and the Quintiane one top beautiful game.
1: And I said,
2: season every supporters and co park.
1: I the two Nusuki Tabro for coach this time around. To a winner, be me who said,
2: no, what
1: you have, Tanka, say, you have any intensity. You are the best. Make any pictures once I'm a diamano.
2: Oh, Tansy,
1: you tell me, and Papa, me give you.
2: Okay. Tansy, I'm a picture. But I said, come in, set to men at Chester, my boy, you my yeah, pa man so na tie for na flare force ya jama dwen chere. 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
4: Ka kan yi area ka ni.
2: Hey. What are my into?
4: I'm not sure if you're a good person. mini minister stadium na so bi kun body city park ho yo body city coronation park ho ikuti na bi ho ko won chi bi ho no
0: okay
4: to be done ko a committee in $7 million into each no the very modern or some modern it is a pitch no as a stance no about some modern no the very and because of banis access could be say no ko pass as we go go do aye bi so for bi because we have the facts. Compare them to a modern mini stadium because $3 million to them are going to be $2,000. I think I hear you could be a 10,000 and a 15,000 Kurana. It's even more than $10 million to do this. Who could the political community have asked mini stadium and we want more? They should commit certain amount and a woman that say you would go across the country. I say you pay 2,000, 2,000 capacity. How many are going to be born? You get there is some offer to be. Secondly, as someone who took away, there is a whole case to be at that particular moment, there is a whole case and one very crucial. As a student, the moment that time, if you have to go and get your best moment to ask you. Because the MMA, a financial stress, this person, I say, ask somebody, how to go with a difficult situation. Any man to go share. Stock market on the shares as a looking for any club. So just imagine that when you are, and Hidden Kalikan committed to small religion to the almost tiger. In fact, the government has to be Bramono, no who's here, and I put it out to book. I don't know more than me, not much near the Yama, Ghana.
0: I
4: did talk about my supporters, no. But yes, let it better football, this is not Kika, you know.
0: And I said,
4: better football.
0: I say, John, I can say, free genegene, but I was say, within any of your free. I
4: will not provide you with your
0: cool. You could fashion what I'm going to pay into you.
4: You can even fast the money, Mr. Wiley has a system at the party.
0: I mean,
4: necessarily, you have a body at the Panama.
0: Me that's
4: not uncommon with Yanaba. Yes, your pension or pension, young Casabo will come in on a cock of one
0: night. Okay, okay.
4: I'm okay, Uni.
0: Mm-hmm.
4: What would Capo have a Kumasia? Cotta quite imagine that. What would say, ready to go for Capo? I'm a thing, say, I'm a boy, we're not Capo to Sua Cotta quite imagine as a Kumasi. Agency that, name, and to that. The two more of a more five from the phone. You have to talk about the Capo and the court. What about the
5: So I think I tell you, this year, Bia so has to cut up a issue with me coach Bia Kotoko Shello. Now, tournament Bia Kafis. And the moment in Yahweh, they say, oh, look at the Kotoko, they need a Bruni, they need Africa. And then, really, you. And you almost have a Ukraine, you almost catch it can be Bruno, and Kotoko, the other one, they say, Chelsea Bia, yes, I was so. And you all support Chelsea Bia, no more in it. That's who we know.
0: That's why you are yet
6: to
0: the middle of your
6: I'm going to tell you this.
5: If a boat be one Africa, a India, and if a Kumuruku, India, and Kumuruku, whatever Kumuruku, I will call it a part of any Brazil. And now do we get a coach of Munia, Imuna, no money? Oh, and the best thing is, I would have made you look at the Ukraine and I said, yes, now, quite international. We can know your commas, we say, we see the day, you know, the day now for you, yes, you want money, and you get with you, and then you know, you know, you know, you know, you know, you know, you know, Papa, this is it. Has.
0: Joshua, love a cat, Yamin can home, but Apple Quine so. Would Dean and any old Fred Efrey? Oh, bless you, Lebeco, let what that one up by into you. Good morning.
5: I'm going to go to the house.
0: I'm rich now.
5: Hello.
0: Honorable, what are my interior free, Kato?
5: I'm not sure.
6: Great Alexander, Sergio Dabukrum, Adam, Manopay, and you. Mamma, Mentia, or Tifunina, and all Panditina, in fact, Mobile Juma said the Debbie, I'll catch the Mobile Juma. 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
0: Hello, Alex.
6: Minister. Sports Minister Edin Komobi. Oh, yeah. Barbara says it's shame. Roman Tana. Let me name the speech. Moya Roman Tana. Okay, I said, man, you need to ask me to go from an Indian. Or that, you know, on a Wasasa and Advent. Let me both say, oh, man, yeah, this is Wasasa and Advent. Ah, not knowing all that I from the piano idea could do. Let me say, hey, now, sir, I come back. Roman Tana was teaching Musa. That's it.
0: Mr. Das, great Alexander, Sammy Adabukrum. We didn't enemy our friend Efrey.
7: Nana from Pony.
0: Nana from Pony BTS, what are Romano Payentio?
7: Yeah, only in fact, I was a foreigner. There's a present cup. Masakota, you have been said. So we are going to put my monk at the father cafe, simply informed into your fuck up. Because I want him, the way I was there, Cap Shiva and Adia. Has big gamma papa. Generally, and then Emmanuel has the present cap of Yakodana and the concrete. And I'm looking at the most is a moist sister, a monarch in a year. Myself, he is a public now, a memory football.
0: Nana from Pony BTS, whether was sent ABTS for my for Mutiny and so I say, would ding any old Frey Efrey?
8: Sister Marco, you say, Mosu Nyokatu.
0: Mr. Mosu, what are Romano paying to
8: you? 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
10: Master
0: Smith, what the John Wadaro Master Yentio Nano Pay?
10: No, I mean, if you let ya a few fire and wap on call, Cassinamaki, I mean, I'm a Cassini, I'm going to go to the house.
0: Master Smith, you are the Jum and a paper that was say. Would you any of your friend if free?
11: Abu.
0: Yes, sir. Mr. Jimani.
11: Very good. Abu, we.
0: Mr. Jimani.
11: You don't want one.
0: Mati.
11: Nah, where there should be a year.
0: But you,
11: square, I began hiding.
0: I am a producer. 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
14: ti obi anhwe no ho so yie se be adoda no from Monday up to next week.
13: But and so I'm a dana man. You could it.
14: Said you are about money in Armania.
13: Yeah, you could it.
14: Catches any more dream of it.
13: Okay.
14: Yes, Sunday night.
13: Say if we are 10 cities. Yes, say.
14: Di ama manu ba mi hun kura che mafe o
13: so no so ye yere no bia
14: di no ho asema no ye ba ye de mo
13: na o fata chi so nko
14: o fata chi
13: okay o kwa adwuma ha bia ni ha na Friday
14: o ntu dia ye famo dwen
13: ye be take away bre no
14: ye famo dwen ko ye
13: ba okay
14: ntu no ho asema no
13: mate bra
15: so
13: o wi
15: so
13: o
15: wi
13: think when your friend and cause no ba bash no come
15: oh
13: ana usho
15: so we mean so na na he onko
13: Uncle says,
15: Uncle,
13: no good, Diddy.
15: Oh, Minko,
13: but also my attention into my room free.
15: Mimpe,
13: sir,
15: come to tell you
13: this. It's a good attention. Let
15: me tell you, Miss Cammy.
13: When I say,
15: my
13: man is here.
15: Man is,
13: Wakasa Maniska,
15: Maniska,
13: Wakasa, Manikasa, Wakasa, Wakasa.
15: Oh, ni tre o so ram
13: Maniska. Maniska.
15: Oh, ma Maniska.
13: Ni nyina mu no na meka wo se nyame ya aduma wo da kyna e wo ankane aye support station aye press be mission no. 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For Isaire, oh, yeah, what she was alone with your Nimuhano, never pass him a making. Tell your phone, young Munina, my mamma Shedding, and a young uncle, and I was, I say, of Isaire Ubia. And come for ye, I'm quite said, you're a Japan, one man, Saniku, sitting in a Kakano. Now, tell us, say ye mean to me, so where's her distribution now? And what say ye as a don't to me? And I was lucky, and come for ye, and you dying. But pay ye, and you dying.
16: You say, can be mountain
13: wall. I know for Isaire, I didn't die.
16: Bi mantemu
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17: but season the best chance na break mu asana so mo goalkeeper trainer in the person of justice Kwaku best
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0: And you first she go and it's a goom and yard the crop and now a poem didn't say in Sudo do a sen one nominee. 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
0: Mammy, Kasaka cry, my king.
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0: your manager home. I'm hearing me in Unum. Cassassima in Unum. Cause a noba. Main Fabobia. A patch of a brave. I am one nipper monument on one. On society, I just pass a baba cope. A mood too. I say too. Continental for you, Nami Chiamo. And can. Aluminium for Bejo, Braqua Joe, or Bejo's Company Limited. Nipanyo, Nipayan Kenny, Nipayan Kuwai and Wami. Stone, or Chris, only Chris, you my phone in Amichiamo. Yamadiena, Tofika Lulu. Wakora, and what do my for Pastor of the Airways First Radio and our first FM is Jinjini. I see a dog. Original Don Dada, Daddy J, PM. For my Shalom Radio.
1: I see a door.
0: Pragia for you now, Michiamo.
1: I see a door.
0: This is some, yeah. Some, yeah.
1: I see a door.
0: Some, yeah. Maggie, best is near the Nananum be in my room. What betray a man near near Mamre? If you debia. 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Shalom, dear, and Pedia, young one. Yaki Kayam one. And Yumna Sichre will be the amount. Casa, ye can, will be a chrassi. I can Casa, dear, and so was Sichre Bibri. Touch my four, I'm Ubri Kun Gradium. 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Be had in a car almost when young Quencia. Tiny Abisa, and he said, now so for the answer, a day. You say any day, yes, sign, not to hear nipple. Tia nipper. The person is sukaba, no a palm cabba, nor their shell. Said you, Shatades or so for, or default. And Tiny, the idea, yes, sign, Quencia. I have friend Pond to send me Kwame Anthony. I'm a new man to send you a sebu double double as some year. Maybe I need a sebu to fratch a crown. Nonsense, Reverend. 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Did I see ye? 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
0: anya no kwa your savings account fixed deposit wudu sika kotoa e homfaso utwa na bafu your mobile bank dey fen yisu so no na sika money dey ye demufu a your in terms of bank money transfer apex link western union moneygram when federal bank e accredited agent at the Ghana water company with me to a water bill mtn mobile money ubetima to your school fees in the form of payment order and just send say when federal bank at the Saturday banking account, remember the beer. You do my four home person was some pie.
1: And you madru order that.
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2: Hey, what's surprising me? And I did you, my man, who see me so sana, the achin. Oh, mommy, what's this? Now, also, when he feels saying,
1: I watch a fine. I try to such a ringer.
2: Hey, no. Self as a name, quay ye cry, and I won't country.
1: As I'm kissing, we might dacker. Copin bra with the sun, we but fear her, and said, Jenny, we see.
2: 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Bema won't so I am merwompum, and now sissy, aoya. About women's trappings, wardrobe, and a free year herbal capsules, a free year herbal mischansuni. A sire, dear bit to say, I'm tutu, and I say, when Cassa Muyawia, Sasa bro, or bow, war brayo muha, war no matsu, I won't to mini di, or be a jury, and I'm a honam yenny henny. 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
0: 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A brochion crony mutia when a peso coso. 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
2: We consider you indispensable partners in this exercise. Thousands of people use the Kaneshi Corridor every day, and your platforms will be essential to make sure that the accurate information reaches the public in time and consistently throughout the construction period. We therefore appeal to all media houses to support this international exercise by giving prominence to the traffic management plan, broadcasting the project educational material, and helping to keep the public informed before, during, the implementation period. The ministry also wishes to appeal to motorists, commuters, and the general public for their patience, understanding, and cooperation. We encourage road users to avoid the affected corridors where possible unless they have legitimate businesses within the construction zone.
0: Ania, you quote here, you also for your. Show you money, I didn't see one Samsu or Mayimu Yura. 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
2: The first film.

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One more among woman puntuan say ye. Emma Mansi Mansi Cronky Twenty Crackers ye. Metropolitan Municipal and District Assemblies. 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Na asye ena ekwei ye National Association of Development Planners President Abdul Razak Munyu. Ekasa wasye mra na ekosu ewa kwame Nkrumah University of Science and Technology. Kumasina o CSA. 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Sana National Association of Development Planners. 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
1: 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What the gun I'm running here to my airline on AA 2519. 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
0: Nina and say
1: a bitter place to
0: leave and my di any Rwanda or mu eye de biarma or mu involve obia and found a say usitie say sebi and ne uye bubuani uye ni freni bi and ne omu e bumaya ye de wokan ubi obi a wedi dem sorry to say obi a wedi dem no ye involve no into policy e ko so e wo omo e di any reward Rwanda and ne ema ye involve ema enso e wo ene omo democracy
1: them sell out
0: na mbe chiro kwa ne omo fa so e involve ema ene mu

0: I did any Rwanda or more parliament, no, say, and I'm for so a year or more parliamentarians. Tin ye Rwanda or more parliament, no, ye were a lower chamber, oh,
1: tell me where we gonna,
0: and a ne were higher chamber, and so oh,
1: pay for the oxygen,
0: and a lower chamber, no, or money, and we yet deputies, and come up your hour, or my gun, I'm was here, and can they, ye must be your fear, ye parliament, no, and Quebec, I say, and a majority, and a minority, and he. And a lower chambers, or more, and a year minority. I reckon say, nay, or more, a deputies, our Rwanda parliament. Now, Kwame Faso, a ye, and a more lower chamber, and now say, deputies chamber, no, say, no, Faso, a ye,
1: a
0: more chamber, no, and I say, deputy chamber, no, a year 80.

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Abby, it's a new copy of money to any Rwanda. Simple, a more democracy will be a demo fine and so on. Now, over PM and our economy more in Samoa. A basica semu party, a new musica semu kuye pie sounds a money thing any Rwanda or more a innovative. You can say, I do innovative for say, nay, transfer planning passe. Young for Congress or M from Pesica, young for Congress or Sanabia, and they bet me a generative revenue. I'm a bet me a quay at your mire. And two copium our money thing any Rwanda here. 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
4: Pensan Company Limited a draw a guy Prekese garlic mixture. 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Dr. James Amwa, the public health researcher. 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
1: Nurse Democracy Cup and I eat the Abraham Memo Aha Emra Shalomaro 3 FM so and a Yokoro Bio Kumasi Asante Kotoko and a Glorious Akraso Folk and Asia. Now, when we say we can one and Preno Emian San and a Ghana Democracy Cup, a basso. 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ha e shalom 103 FM commentary dey bra e wo han mo so ko first line bread in se biom kama ama raga pm monitor Samson na edia sabri gambo e monitor ama Mr. C do and so enjoy Raga P, Edia Sabrono, so monitor the camera. I'm an Andovich architectural and graphic design and consult to Doggy Sabri. One also be a Mukama. The video be in trouble with you. Now, Ebana say, I'm in charge when you upload. And I upload to noon, you've been up with Biata. Oko Andovich architectural and graphic design and consult. Beton be Edia Mawoda and also be seen. Now, Sabri, Ope plan a papa pa, Goon Kratasu, Andovich architectural and graphic design and console design the camera at the amount and so elho at a sabre get a bimu camera or monitor show elwo full slide sounds and a cell qua station will be a taxi for general a aim high enterprise bossu on our fenomena in Trump Prusa or Shalom 3 FM it's an said more for Shalom Radio and Shalom Sports in your sabre show more monitor and some kids cry and so elho and see aim high the sabre one also enjoy life enjoy life commentary and so el ho aka base simami en so na baba yara sports stadium bibibia ayese 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Hey, Nyajidi Home Goods. Hey, there's Sabri. One more ABM camera. I'm an August home of quality curtains and carpet. Master Get and Swear Fan camera. I'm an Alberto Home Goods. Alberto Bokodi. Bema Enya Hotel. Bema Sunya Hotel. I'm part. Alberto Nui Intra Priso Han Musi.

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1: 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Asante Koroko she too. Emma Krasso folk etimo ebako. Sama chimana bekaya. Asante Korea. Wam Echo United States of America. Emma Pines Besser and 9 South Congolese player. Wam A Fum at Besine. Wamu Womachirako. This is a Dikine. Yeah, a course of my Ghana. And our 2025. Across the folk and swashing, I cry great Olympics by a go to now. I'm an Olympic, Olympic, Olympic, Olympic, Olympic, Olympic, Olympic, Olympic, Olympic, Subia, Olympic, Olympic, Auntie, Olympic, Olympic, Olympic, Olympic, Olympic, Olympic, Olympic, Olympic, Olympic, Olympic, Olympic, Olympic, Olympic, Olympic, Olympic, Olympic, Olympic, Olympic, Olympic, Olympic, Olympic, na chere so le din I cry verse ho se asante korokogia wo mo agi tu se akaso folk 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ma Esmona Enterprise Breakout Main Station baby a VIP general. Okay, see what on ton semana, what on ton ni domilo. And if your provisions be a okwa binye be wanna say, we be at the celebration no money tapa. Sanson of Kwame Kremo, of our Kwame Kremo, I obey boss. A very good afternoon to you. Shalom, my daughter, 3.
0: I'm a voice, my young guy. You're in Fiona, when I wait for my grace. That is Nassima, when I die. I'm sure I bet Mensa, Papa Yara, Mfum Kofi Tufuwa, Adakwa, Ibrahim Sunday, Reverend Osei Kofi, Malay Chabe, Osei Driver, Yadi Nasigma Muda. Nasia Nedi Mam, Mwi,
1: okay, nanka, my decide is a mean for call Sibianca first half a kusi and I see a full time and anka me call us an amamo. But I will be able to my home into my main fan of Hanum Musei. Me bacho, good afternoon.
2: Yeah,
1: would anybody be a free free? Soft which could you? Okay, but you ain't your way.
2: Nah, have to put this in there. Nah, what my
1: maybe she has to avoid you all. Okay,
2: I have to forgive him.
1: Okay,

0: Okay, 100.3. Yen fa fidwi kakre bi se nema tuto mu a na edetwi wo no e de abram ti e fa we ba sisi a ye be sisi a.
1: They will start much better than Atlético Toto.
2: Referee Charles Bulo has observed the official kickoff by the first deputy speaker of parliament, Honorable Bernard Ayapo. We are on for this. The stadium is left by the fans are in the stadium. Of course, Kumasi Santikoro's fans, House of Books fans, in the red and green stands. In the middle, you can call them the neutral ones. But when the goal comes, you definitely have a feel of them. And in the VIP, it is just exciting. Stadium is not full yet, but we can have some 20,000 fans here at the Barbara Sports Stadium. That will not be a bad figure to talk about. Two teams on the turf, Kumasi and Santu Kotoko, well cladded in their red shirts, matching their red socks. And then the red socks as well. For Hatsopok, it is the white shirts matching the purple shorts and then the white socks as well. So the two teams in action here at the Barbara Sports Stadium. Very soon we will have the kickoff and then we will be on with live commentary on Sporty 106.1 FM. Don't forget we are also live on Kumasi Sporty 91.3 and Intakwari 102.5 FM. It is 2026 Democracy Cup live here at the Baba Yara Sports Stadium. Isaac Opokwa Jeman. It is Kota Call that will be kicking off first. Isaac Opokwa Jeman and Emmanuel Mama. Mama joined from Samatex and is expected to be leading the lines for the Porcupine Warriors in this game. Eric Tinkler seated. Nebosa Kabo seated as well. Charles Bulu gets ready. And off we go at the Barbara Sports Stadium. Kotoko playing from left to right. Has to book in action from the right to left. It is Kotoko attacking first chance there. Isaac Obukwa Jiman's shot is being blocked by Calvin Osaisi before a quick. But Kumasi Asante Kotokola. Corner kick for the Reds. Joseph Amua will be ready to deal with this. Corner kick for Kumasi Asante Kotoko. Joseph Amua has been with the team for a while now. Kotoko's first chance to open the scores is what we are waiting for. Passable will defend this. Joseph Amua. Red shirts in the ACM box. Kotoko have got height this time around. Musa Amzata joined by Isaac Obukwa Jeman. Joseph Amua crosses low, headed out by Ali Mohamed. Another corner kick for the Porcupine Warriors. First chance blocked there. Joseph Amua to effect this corner. Five red shirts in the 80-yard box. Amua. Crossenting.
0: Okay, yes, I can. You know, reporter, Siasi Paul, live commentary, first 45 minutes for the MIA. Asante Kotoko versus Akasu Fook. Paul, good afternoon. Hello, Paul. Yananti, Mrena Kwete, Yananti.

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1: player young chap has got a fine left foot. Watch his preseason goal against Sweat Raw Blacks, then you know the kind of quality that I'm talking about. Long ball in, yes, has a book with Martin
2: on the right. Supporters, papa. Mr. J, Ghana, you play football. Play Ghana now. Ghana, you play football. Papa. Let me say you got a quality house in the Abu. Demo. And there's another piano of Kumasia. You play football. You play football. Trust you, man. Now, run for Mensah. Jamona Kumali Mohamed, now Ransford, Ibarra McCarvin, Batu Ali, Ali Nai Sajin, and Mona Kwakwache, Mona Kwakwani has a four podium referee, Charles Bulu, Mother Fowl, Agatha, Glorious, Accra has support. Mother Fowl, we have Agatha, Glorious, Accra has support. House of Folk. One way, Kumasi, Sanagrako, one way, Sima, Bakumako, and watch it, Alco and Crow, now Kotoko, Paksha Kasiru, Ibara Koma Kada, Karaibara Joseph Amoa, Dribara Koma, Hamzata Nekitabono, Opiabana, one quite so cra, one more Kakuma, Talan Ibrahim, Talan Twakadas, Ibara Kakuma, Hamzata. 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Also for grand su referee. Charles Bulu. Wadi four, wadi etia. Glorious Accra as a fourth. Simana Bakuma Kwebako, Hase Sebi, Sansana Kumasia Saragorako, Wamu Sebi Democracy Cup, and Kumasi Babaya Sports Stadium. What we are to talk on Twatina, Simana Bakuma Kwebu, 12 minutes, Aniabo, Shalom 100.3 Kawucho live commentary. Our Baba Yara Sports Stadium. Game round one, Super Papa. Supporters number. I'm a temple number three. Now I'm on a barbecue. In a sardance. Yabana come at Talad Ibrahim. Talad of Yabana come at Joseph Amoa. Joseph and Kitabano. Joseph Amoa. One Kitabano. Joseph Amoa. Yabana come out. I'm not telling you, they are goddess. Oh, no, no, no. Why you want to find 50? Bana Sekita. 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Ramu Piabano Makasasam. I was sent to a cycle. Ramu Piabano. Now Kada. Kada Ibana Kakuma. Abrachani Ali Hamza, Hamzata, Piabana Kwamaniya, nice control. Abdul

0: Benjamin Asare, what about the Sabani Kama, Adiama Has? What about that to form? The Piabana Kakuma, right here, the other who said, Sarai Bona Kumali, Ali to Ralphon Mesa, Ralphon Mesa, the Kitabana Pia, what I say, Kita, Pitabana Tente, Tia Kakuma, Jawama Kabras, Jawana Kitabano, Jawama Kabras, Tanya Piabana Makabra Sesame, Kabra Ibana Kumali, Mohammed. 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Abrantian Yari Mano Mama to Asedu. Patrick, Wane Kitabano. That's why I hear that one as soon as them. Referee Charles Bulu. Nasimona Ayasau. Jamal Alfantia Timanity. And the glorious Accra House of Folk. Wane Asau Yabodi Ati House of Folk. Yasia Kaina Asimano. And 2 and 9, 14 minutes. Also for KCB, Stanso, and Akumasia Sanograko, Wabusha Shabi, Watigamon, Tenaso, Ghana Blasters, number 1 goalie, Benjamin Asare, Watumane Kama, Watumana Mabracha, the other one from Mesa, Nasu Referee Charles Bulu, Wasimani Afa, Yaman Fetia, Glorious Akas of Dami, Yamani Tiakanako, Watiamana Mabracha, the other who sent you. 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
1: everybody, America, Tente, Otata,
0: Bonet, Yasanko, so, as a foe,
1: Mammy, yes, what you must say, Ninasi, yes, what you got in me, crowd.
0: I'm right here. Kevin, what I don't got cracker, why you wanna crack my right here at a bouncer? Bouncer, they keep on, why you wanna draw, as a fool, I'm making that to a 20 guy, I'm a local, that's what I mean. I'm Gabo, and I'm for Alabano, one of our requests, I'm looking for that ice cream, why you wanna go out to a now, one of my Alcono, a rich Napana, why you wanna buy a nice wall, one of our right here at each other. Emmanuel Mama, Napato Banama, up to a cuddle. Sanja Chima Aria Inusa Adams, Inusa Kitabano, Inusa, Wotia Piamano, Inusa Piamana Kakuma, Abrantia Nenito Sefa Mwantu Patrick Asedu, Wadadano, Kumasia Sanukurako, Wabupia Piamano, Waibana Sarmana Bertre, Kwanako Bano, we are over the two from Palme, Canada. Now, Abrantia Nenito Hamzata, Piamana Sanja, Sanja Trump Zata. Hamza, Waibana Kwakuma, Sanja, Sanja, Wapana Tibatu, Wapana Tibatu, Wapana Tibatu, Wapana Tibatu,
2: How's the folk? What players can say? I am up.
0: answer for players, players, I am one up. Send here, but I got one sleep here, but I want to answer for coach and the other, the Bota Kapo, wherever you be. I guess I am a big engineer, my answer for Kane. Now, I'm going to get up. I'm going to get up. I'm going to get up. I'm going to get up. What a foul, Adiama, House of Folk, our center line in Taipei. What I have found, we are body at here. Kumasi Asante Kotoko. What I have found, man, say, Maramapa. What you have on a crack, my cabinet says, we have to Amapa. Where you want to enter to out to Banso, Banso Kitabono, Banso Murphy, what you be Adiatia, Swanny Chani, House of Folk. Well, Father, forward, it's a glorious house of folk. House of folk for, in fact, how much you wait here? I am a bear, Jama, the Bota Kapo. Jimmy Woody, I am a bear, Jama house. I am a bear, Jay, and Jama house of folk in Canada. Now, just say some more. I'm Piabana, Hamzata, Hamzata, Ibona Pakuma. Dalad Ibrahim, Dalad Ibona Kumakada to Sanja, back to Kadao, now Sanja, what about a Papa Chadina here? Yadena to form Murasi, Basibano, I have found Jamal Tentia, House of Food. Bonnie, I have found we have body here, glorious across the folk. I'm not telling us, Sano, I'm to Kadar, what you want to pop. One more now, Hamzata Piabana Kuma Sanja. I'm not telling a friend of Sanja. One more ball. But Piabana Kuma Hamzata, that's Hamzata Babana Twachine. Hamzata Babana Twachina Maria Tria. Tia Twadia Tia. 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Run for Mesa. 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Bana Kuaku D. Nchai. Another throw for Kotoko. Sanja Atubana Kakuma Brati and Hamzata. 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Dalat,

far from when I was in HIP, I want to line so I want to also talk. Rama Anya Fawono 100.3 Salomon FM Blokumanin Pata Bambia Democracy Camp Ghana version of El Clasico Kodoko Adias Inus Adams for Kotoko Wana Kitaboro Kiaborama Sanja Sanja Ibon Bona Chmianko Bona 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African International What to call it Sasa Otwosa le diabre anka seria ne voice let's see agbono anko begano let me assemble on my technique danzo show 28 minutes ayabo what we are doing for more and to at now kono ko HB also folk HB democracy camp Ghana version of El Clasico kuma sasa ne gora kwa zaro also folk sayo Chat to us right for Mesa to Kakari, Kakari Ibola Kakuma, Abrachari Kari Hussein, 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I won't cross your son of Grand Paratimo Simo. That's why the folk right now for more and Twatina. As a folk right now for more and Twatina, I'm a wealthy Charles Bulu. What the song, Ajama Kotoko. The land of the body, Tentiatum, Barababari, Inus Adams. 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

0: Kuma
1: what are you doing with others? Other us are Piamana Kakuma, Isaac of Pokwachima, Isaac of Pokwachima, for Adiatia, Timani Jari as a folk. Why are you calling our as a folk? Just like Kaya Simano, Adiasa, what do you have to do for our Twatina? Shalom, 100.3 live commentary. Jari Abdullah. Baba, I have a kick. Chabaleti has a folk. Any silence. Wapiabaleti, it's a good people. Right now, I'm sorry. What's the one I'm watching
2: it? Food in my arm. Yes, what did daddy make cry?
1: I am cool. Right now, I'm sorry. Now, the counter attack, and also, watch it. All of us are about the football, right? Wabanga Piabana Barabachi Piabana Barakuma Abdul Kadal to Hamzata Piabana Triako. Now, Hussein Mohammed, Hussein Alpano, Watane, Banabi Santa Cycle, Waibana Kakuma, Abraham Yadi Rafala Ponsa, Abuza Ibana Kakuma Ponso, Wadadano, Manso, Wiko Cabano, Wapina Bonete, Victoria Martin Jacari. Nice control, Martin nicely, Martin, why you want to go to India, Hussein Mohammed, what an answer from Ralph Rizzi Wajahi. Ralph

0: Governor says, "Why you wanna come out? Martin Kakari, what I don't know. Why you wanna run away? Check what I'm from. I'm a Chibono. That's how the vote was. I'm a Chibono. Why you wanna come? You're not in the Sirabi. Jamano Kwai. Still money say yeah. How's the vote? What we're gonna do with him? That's Sirabi. Baba. How's the vote? Which me gonna do? Gonna go for a club or no? But I saw my video. How's the vote? I'm not sure that it's Banso. I'm planning the morning for." Now, Banso, now it's more, Banso, Saba Mia, Banso, why you want to go to Hussein, Hussein to Rafa, what's your mother to Kakari, Kakari, what's your mother, Kakari, what I don't know, that's your mother to form, Rafa's here in Twasso, I get found, what about me? I leave one of them, what the fuck, there'll be Rafa, I get you, I get you, what's your son of Rafa? Support us, Nanyanya. One year ago, I was sent out of the super. Eric Tinkler, coach, Adama Koto, Nanyanya Kra. Never more than a day. It's not come on. One of the time, Mother Sancha, Sancha Piabana Kakuma, present of all, also for Fama Regi, Ostra Pada, Mona Babi, Banso, Wana Nano, Banso, Wotani, Banso, Wapiabana Chance of all. Over the bar. I'm not telling you that. Kwesi Asma. Wababa na Fabana so. Emmanuel, I'm not telling you that. Alice Banso. A very nice, talented footballer. Emmanuel, I am Alice Banso. Alex Banso, Samubakai, Tariq Jibri, Samubakai, former as a four player, Tariq Jibri, Akwadano Osha, why Akwada? Wait, I was here by the corner, because Lami Yama, I want to move. Lami Yama Kakra. Because the Chibana, a Kraneyano, House of Folk, I said, Wuso, House of Folk, I will get this one, a Krana Yosano, Alice Bansono, Wabama, Pabaka said, Rawashino, now Banso, Wanaki Kamano, House of Folk, I'm not going to have power. What has already cut up? Kantata, 1v1. Inusha Adams, Inusha Adams! What about up with it? Inusha Adams, what about up with it? Adamari Okona, somebody else, how's your soul? Inusha Adams, I'm gonna answer the one more. I'm proud of Adams. That is so. They are 1v1. One day I'm not sure the other Ali Mohamed. Masa. What's the judge, man? I'm Ali Mohamed. I'm on the coconut. You have a chance of hope. I can't smile. I can't be inside. I didn't get well started about to so. I can't smile about Kumako. I am standing in a restaurant. What is up on the restaurant? What is more as our bonus and coconut? Another corner for Kotoko. Akasma. I am the answer. What is up on the restaurant? I'm a graphic. I can't smell myself. I didn't get a rush to blue. What about you, sir? What do I say? Salam FM 100.3. Kawucho, live commentary. As of four, Wama Beki Kanta. As of four, Nasrabi. Abraham Chani Kade. Ransom Mesa. The crossroad. Tell her about the come up. One about the Mana Sancha. Sancha to Isaac. Opo Quatman to Sancha. 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Wapia Bala Bala to Nasrabi. As of all, come out at one, Ali Mohammed. 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Joseph Amoa. 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Agaras Eko Olivia, Oba Bolon, Adema, Ashanti Gold 04, Ayadimsiwan, Oba Ba Pimiana, Anna Wajani Kumase, Ashanti Kwanako, 2 years contract, I want to sign it, Adyama also fake, Richard Wadu, Agadas, Ofiozo 4, Ayakotoko Mom, Ofi Kotoko, Eko Olivia, Oko Olivia, Kwaya Juma, Anna Plenty, Ankoye Anfamano, Anna Wasai Babeshano, Washan Honu Ajani Asante God 04, after Asante God 04, Anna Wajani Kumase, Asante Konoko. Now, Joseph Amoa, Yabona Masiyemi Patrick, back to Amoa, our center circle, Joseph Amoa, put up on the 10-10, Adams outside. It was Adams, why outside? I am Santa. I can't smile back. I don't want to swan it. I need your rose out about to show. Now, Rosie, Tas, Pulu, what did I want for the first half? I got a real it. Now, I leave my bed. I'm so full. I leave the Kitabono. I leave the Piamana McCavin. Kabra Ibana Kakuma, Alas, Panso, Alas, what take you on? Alas, you're not to form. I have found my body here. Timali Jade. Ralph is here for 2 minutes, I don't know. My Pia Fauno, my America Kali, my Ibana, my John Anchi, Angela Kitabono, also for Ayapana, and I have a dream. 1 year, 2 years, 20 years, Kotapo. Attacking to what one intention to as a full grand tsunami. One at Sina Kwanzata, Wababe Bonafra, Wapina Bonabana Kwakwadi, Ali Mohammed, Ali Lekitabon, nice man, Ali Mohammed, company, Piamana Kwakwa Asari to Amanka, Amanka Piamana Kwakwadia, Abrachani Yade, Bonso. Alex, what is Napo? Alex Bonso. Bonso, I'm going to say, now, you have a right to farm. House of Four, Grass Rabbi. House of Four, Janet Grass Rabbi. Now, the bicycle kick. I'm a quarter of a pair of a quarter of a quarter. Where's the foul? I get here, John Anchi. 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Jabo anetia. Martin Kakari, Democracy Cup, Ghana version of another tournament, Ghana, you're playing for a more Parliament House, Woman Swadiaba, Way Every, Ghana Man Penina Kachi, Wane, Lembra Sabeda for Woman and Esra Kuwa Way Abba, Saye Kuwa, Amiya Sumje Abeba. Because football, I am coming to Rafi Charles Kulu. Running a ball for one with the game, let's go, look at it now. And you are now, Daniela. Brazil, Charles Kulu. Running a ball for one more at the game, let's go, look at it now. About the way, House of Folk.
1: Okay, Ofedikan Akwesi Ewo Kumasi Baba Yara Sports Stadium Asante Koroko Anshebi Amakraso Foku Omo Enso Anshebi Ehonti Second of a Shasi Beba Na Yasada Betom So Anu Sinti Shano So Fedikan Akwesi So Game No 0-0 Ewo Baba Yara Sports Stadium Ebe Yisemi Ba Na Afre Fu Majin Shomu Dia Ba Na Game No Dia Efu Na Baba Yara Sports Stadium O Pitch No And I'll call talking point. Obia can was a miss and say, pitch, you know, hey, Ghana 2026. Yes, I'm so good. See a kind, it was a pitches, yeah. So, pitch in a day, yeah, minimum Ukraine, and you cry now. Oko Parliament of Ghana, or more Facebook handle, a whole and a station, so no, BFF free, or more link, no article, and to get a match, you know, TV station, you Facebook, or several folks, a day, you YouTube, oh. Baby bia eja menum se bia ukwa YouTube atem didia ekoso ho no ensema ho nte pitch enum konse menum se bia no nti eno Facebook ana YouTube no atikodia mentumi enchre bare ofedika kwasi has an shebi 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wise It was so, but our first half, Akwesi 0-0. Asante Koroko and Shebi Sansona, Akaso Folk, and so and Shebi. But I would have a main fa afrefon kakaon. Na Sebia U Shebi, se U Shebi in Sua, first half of commentary. Mamu Ajin Shawan Musei, Asante Koroko, Wamu En Shebi, Hasso Folk, and so En Shebi, Democracy Cup, Game on El Koso, Asante Koroko, Eshe Go, Emma Refis, E deny, se Bono. Aye offside. Ninyinechi go be a intimate to ja. Good evening. Me pa chwe dinu baby a free.
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2: 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So now Uko Force Lena or the Biasas and what to we Opo Bia when yem architecture and assessment firm on Andovich and I make come for the amount and now so the assassin onko esuno onko susu boko kwene kwa ya mao na site plan bio hiyo bia ano odeko Andovich Architecture and Graphic Design and Consult Dogi ewo Fuslin wane Esmona Enterprise ene edi ene mushe enso ewo ho mepacho good evening
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4: Good evening.
2: Would anybody be a free free?
4: Because I'm a crammer queen of your coom if you were papa.
2: Okay, I'll crammer come back to you in two way.
4: Born there,
2: Okay, meda si wamu ebeche kumasi asante koroko ewo kumasi Mr. Amos ni ana
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5: ayo anyimle die eda fini juma pa mo bo comment na mi monitor bo na se ay fa comment no half a 4 year edo do that according to comment to me here there and see them about on any person I'm working on now what was that seven
2: but you meet you
5: but say you coach you buy no car you pitch you see what I'm to coach you on Ghana or South Africa no bad money as some of the can say you pitch and see you know that yet near what you need for the over there and the infant na yempanfo dia o kan ho asankese a wanya asem medase.
2: Okay, Mr. Moss, Kato Minso Medasi, Ewa Han Musinti, Enche, na Fred Fujimedia, ni edi AC, na commentary, Fred Osmino, Asha, si, Ewa Kumasi, Baba, ya Rasposo Stadium, first half, Asante Koroko, 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Zemizukra minka, always in the same green cry, dear. When we say be a painting, a crack also, dear, mean to mention about wall, game negusi of course, but that's a pitch and as I take it the beauty of the game, no. At the FUO, but all the same, two teams in the game that for me flow come but I did this in capitulation, a command and quality, no, it was strong. But when it's a game, on yeah, a da for more as in the players, airboy, and so ho Democracy Cup winning here at toss me and first edition, of course, on Hassle Folk, Esha 1, Emma Santecoroco, Esha 2, last year. Hassle Folk, Esha, one of my great Olympics, one more and to me, Auntie. Korokwaji one, Hassle Folk, and so Aji one, Elho. But any weekend one near Tosmiensa, and a Democracy Cup, El Koso, El Kumasi, Baba Yara Sports Stadium, and so Elho. Bemini Otto Alberto, Ebiobia, show no monitor, Sanson Augustine, home of quality. Curtains and carpets must get and so a monitor. I'm a master boy, Nyajidi Home Goods Company, and the guys in and so enjoy Oko Continental, Beat Cooperative Credit Union Manager, Bank Itua, and a technical engineer, Reuters and other Swasnega, and of a board chairman, Charles Nitugosabumina, and so enjoy a commentary on our Kwame Kremu of our Kwame Kremu IOBs, and so a monitor, and a no helper than God Enterprise, Opele. And then the Mammy Felicia, they are showing no one air monitor, Emma Urama, Bra Isaac, director, Eddie Emma at Fort Frozen for some yana, enjoy your commentary, no, and so elho. In your many park, consider Ben Aochi, Brecum Golden City Park, no, a DBB United, and a Kumasi, Asante Koroko, and a Ebesia, Elwo Brecum Golden City Park, and so elho. 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

0: Enti mamin twa twa na min kokumase. 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
1: Yes, a shasia miss Obai, who
0: do you time for? Okay. It is second of a shasia, a sad to find him quay.
1: Wow, yes, I'm all the upper bill, Emma. Kumase, Papa, Yara Sports, Democracy Cup, Kumasia, Santa Barbagando. Shalom. Shot to the French charity. Adi, I said for Papa to my boy, and I'll block here at 12.20. I'm a bono. I am talking to everybody at Kumase Asante Koropo. What I am now? I gave the second half, bro. And so I start here. And 11-11 are two teams in the start here. And I know, and such I be on my and I just here, I'm going to start here also. I know I have a full question, Fita. And I'm going to go. And so I shall go. Support us now, Wamaba. And be a sign about the Kamubio. Support us. Supporters radio, of course, Omaba. And be aside about the Kamwanisa. Oh, yeah, red stands now. Wamaba, papa, papa. And a yellow stands now. So, Wamaba, VIP, the Manita, that was there. I am Madada. And a local green stands now. I want to come after them. Why you wanna bring Pakuma? I bring Daddy Alice Banso. Banso, I wanna bring Tony Sire. Wanna Tiago? Wanna Samba? Very Kumasi Asambi Goloko. Wanna do Bono Ko? Koko Kono Kono. Kumasi Asambi Goloko. Why you wanna do? Wanna do me? Sanja, Sanja, I wanna do Tony Sire. Me. Kumasi Tiago. I'm a Bono. I am. I'm from the goalkeeper. I bring Tony Tiago. I don't wanna sorry, sir. I sorry. I'm a Bono. I'm gonna come catch it. I want to go for an agasafan. Second department, you know, and so it's me out was life on Shalom 103 FM. Auntie, still go be a intimate to Jack. Koroko nshebi, Samson Aso Folk, Enso nshebi, Yenko Piemo, Ewo Kumasi, Baba Yara Sports Stadium. So, I am Salom, 100.3 live commentary area. I got some good job. For Nikita Kevin. Kevin Abraham Ali, Ali Mohamed Nekitabono, Ali to Calvin and Sesame, Asibe Calvin to Amankwa Emmanuel, Emmanuel Amankwa, Amankwa Ibrahim Calvin, Calvin to Ali, Honorable for Answer Satya, Wama Bagami Kakaka, Yabana Fantasy, Wanekita, Abraham Chani Jade, Aya, Hussein, Hussein Afantomana Saji. What are the answer to be? Bafanadi had enough to form Ralph Richard Bulu. Was it Ayadai? Young Twasway? Why the way? What about the name? I am Koloko. Now, Bonekita. I said to Patrick. I said, Robin, I'm on a 10-10. One day, Governor says, I said, Papa, quite my answer. Now, you want to tell me, Bono, I am true. Attacking Troy at 28. I am. Also, for you. Agadas, what a kitabono, Agadas, what get your money and not to form referee Charles Bulu and the foul. Adiatia, House of Foot, I was a foot for Panachmas next day. What is a foul? We are body at here. Crawlers are class of foot. Kevin Anuasi. Yes, sir, Kaina, Simara Adjonu Bako, Akwadio Lupianu, 51 minutes. Jawan 52 Anisa. What a point, Sammy. House of Four Constituents for about 20 now. We are Democracy Cup. Ghana version of Air Class Equal Kotoko. And the house. Why the echo? I think about it. Tell you to. Now, so be a new Kotoko. I'll go for you. But that's you all. Oh, no. I saw my new Kotoko. But I'm going to be here about a Kokuma. I'm not telling you, Abdul Kadir. I did a contour of South Pacumania. Now, Kotoko, Raybana Berabetri, Mana Pacuni, Imano Sanja, Sanja Ibana Kuma Agadas, nice control. Raybana Pacumania, Mana Pacuni, Abrantiani Jade, I am Joseph, Honekitabono, Amwa, with about 10 as working bar. 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Rosa Brantian and Joseph Amwa, Ayala, Emma, Benjamin Asare, Emma Befabono. What's your support as Lippua? All say, Quire Benjamin Asare, Efaso, Emma Befabono. While Foka and Papa Saman Oka, Quasia Santecono could play about it. And tonight I was a referee, I defile, I demacota, San Quai Jesuswa. That's a quack where Panati, I'm a referee, no, why give me a. Siamino Casadia, Panoco Play of Aquana Park Reswa, Mausa, Kotoko Tim Bantasano, Wama Aurawa, Amo Asha Brantiano. Abrantiano Soria, Wakwante. Abrantiano Soria, Janaso, Anatu Quante. What we had to have on Twatana, Simone Jonum and I, what we have to have on Twatana. Now, Esme Kevin, I'm putting on it tomorrow, it's my uncle. Kumasi, I'm going to go back to Kassiru. Why you want a quiet time? I'm a body of trail. You're 28 years ago, Kotoko. Wakumara, Kwakuma, Brantia, and Yadu. Aichi, John Antinuku, Wakwai Alfa, Kwanoko, Fabeji, Isaac, Wakwantuma, and Kwakuma. Agadas, what a kit about a nice play. Also, for Fasa Babaji, now you want to answer me. What are you going to kick out of your tia? See what you get as a folk. Well, I am going to kick out of your tia. Kumasi, as I'm going to call body at yours of folk. What I call our body at yours. What put up on it to take a lot. Rashad and Ponsa, what put on one at Yanko, one of Kakobi. Kumasi, as I'm going to call back to my Isaac. Isaac, what put on my. It was a try, that's all. When you're here, I'm an eye off target. Isaac Opoku Achimai, striker for Kumasi Asante Karako. Well, the four more, though, also four penalty box stretchy. What can you announce the wonder? What about driving on when you're here? Now, about a guitar, house of folk, what can I want to take? Martin Kakario side. Martin Kakaria onside. As of all supporters in Edra. You're so flawed right now. You're not so flawed right now. Come on. Kaye, Amaya. Thank you, so. Yaya, Juma, and Yama. Thank you, my. Salam. 100.3. Salam, FM. Live commentary. Lewis Nazaro Diaz Barrera Gaucho. Oh, come on, say, Baba Yaras Postacho. Bame Rodaro Gaucho. Yeah, Tuta. Afri Baba Yara. Democracica. And Yamamo. For the entry for more Chotna. As a folk, Nasirabi. As a folk, Kenya. I am sure. Bidim Kaya Referee Tangulu. What you be that supporters, that Abu Bruno, they are meant to be on the ref, you know, supporters in the air, Bruno, I know some Ketuaka. If we are in Kotapa, Yami and Moko Siana, champion of champion, also for Kaya and Sisa, also for Kaya and Sacha Emiasa, also for Kaya and Sacha Emiasa. Mousa Abdul Karim Rashid. Rashid Awem. I'm a house of folk. Samson Amousa Akwesias, my free Kevin. House of folk. Wama yes, such a year. Nakuma Kumbiasa. Jan Trashwai. Mousa Nipota Kapoor. Quite animal house of folk. One too quick. House of folk. We're going to be a corner of first church, House of Folk. We're going to be a corner of the world. We're going to be a corner of the world. We're going to be a corner from the Lord Ibrahim. We're going to be a corner of the world. We're going to be a corner of the world. House of Folk. We're going to be a corner of the world. We're going to be a corner of the world. House of Folk. We're House of Folk, I got one target. I will shut it off now. 60 minutes past ACB. Quarter for ACB. I have 5-8 minutes. 58 past ACB. Quarter for ACB. Now, another character for House of Folk. House, we're going to call now. House of Folk, we're going to call. What are we now? Church Poku, Sessian Robin, that's what come out from I'm a body of working. Church Poku, another warm up, SL Kobe, and Yama Asafu. Asafu Press Genu, SL Kaya Oma. Papa Naya Friend, the boy Jack Kapoor, then you have been Papa. Now us, Abdul Karim, Anfa. What a quackery, I said, Coco, quite to my. But Piabana, Rapa, Comania, Patapo, why you want to? That's a Gokupa. Benjamin, I saw it. Mamana Fabano, Mamana, what a quackache. Mamana, Babani, Joseph Famoa, Amoa Joseph, Wana Kitabana, Makotoko, Joseph Famoa, Papas, and Akakuma, Nibia, why you want to? Patoko, Mamma Cross, and Sanko. I try out to Ariatia. Benjamin Asare. Benjamin Asare. Eric Tinkler. 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Kwano Aye Sangun. It was a six. Ampa. Oh. Second half here. Kwano Aye Tinkler. 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Woman, I get a mono. Has, walk up your money, that cracker. Why not at all? That's a true. Bonnie, a true. Bonnie, a true. Tomorrow, Krakuma. Imana, I'm on car. I'm a great man of Krakuma. What was shown, one uncle? What has our money, Kotako? Kotako, get a mono, can't tell me, Hma. Now, Kumasia, Sanuko. Woman's men are first grana. Why not at all? That's not it. Kevin has left me. What can you put on the what's the play? What up for? Achimano. Wow, wow, wow, wow, wow, wow.
2: Shalom.
1: Yan Tuaso. The original and still the best. Wale Kita. House of Folk. Wale Kita Bono. Hunger Country. Shalom. Jebo Live Commentary. Democracy Cup, as a folk, I like Banso, why you want to make sure I'm going to be? What up for? How much is it? What up for my quiet? No. As a folk, as I'm going to be tomorrow, what up for the Caribbean? Why you want to take the community? As a folk, what are they? As, what am I going to get tomorrow? I'm going to get that from my sorry, but I said get tomorrow. As a folk, why you want to make sure?
3: The original and still the best.
1: Other than Sabatech, right? What about the Jiso? What a complaint about home? What a stretch and want to park this? What a complaint about what a stretch and want to park this? House of Folk, nice now. Now, who said, Woman Soma, that out what? I want to buy the Jiso Kakla. Ask me about. Anka kanka kla. 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Ama kwa pia mwana makawina sesime. 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For me, I'm and Watana, as Asiabi, Potoko and Shreshabi, Shahid Commentary, Ewa Kumase Baba Yaras Postajum, Shalom 100, Yahu Choche, and then you pray, Yadda Life Commentary, Bro, Body and Freaky, and Tiazo Folk, Waibari Tente, Yasu, Benjamin Asari, Wabana Fabo, they come out, and Yama. Timani kia de aso fo. Bona aye. Kevin. Kevin.

0: Tobo, Quasia Sanova Conelco, Papa Metrapo, Mama Breaky Canta, Metra Grand Sudabi. House of Folk, Calvin as yesterday, Waklava on a Kama, and Jama House of Folk. House of Folk, Waklava on Ama, Quana Quante. Now, Agadas, what is Tabano, experience Agadas, when you are at war, what a call, or bet me a partner, who must have another call. Once you run for the freaking, run for the freaking, come back, who must have another call. One of your freaking care about the Etia, who must have another call, supporters, Litia Panati. Supporters, Litia Sabonia Panati, Nanzo, Grandfrey Charles Bulu. Was upon here outside the penalty box and to a jet and a free kick and your mighty one team and then Kumasi Asante Kotoko. Penalty box let you pay. Penalty box let you and a referee charge fully. What a free kick, you know, and your Kumasi Asante Kotoko. What a particular choice that on this player and a first goal ever. Kumasi Asante Kotoko.
1: I'm sorry.

Let's just go down to what now. Yes, yeah, kindness. I'm telling you, yeah. Hey, I can't say about extra time. I'm not saying about an artist. One bit me a partner. That's who got the point. You want to say for moi. And I want to send train defense in the park, park, park, park, park, park. You say for moi. Why just send train? They want me there. Why not come and make Canada? No. Travel. When I get them on a camera, I am on car to Calvin. Calvin to Ali Mohammed. Ali to get them on. I jump on a park man. I'm right here together with Rafael and Panza. So I'm right here together. I am Panza. That's the amount of pride. That's one of the things that why the echo. Who must just a look at the Jau Hibet. Well, it's the Pana. Well, I don't know. Why you want that to a Pako? 1, 2, 9, Juma. What you want that to a Pako? Who must just a look at the Pako? Well, we're going to have to go to the Pako.

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1: religion bro funda ka se religion religion oh. 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
1: r e l I g o n and ye fa fa e som ho na e ka se som so ya nka se ezie som ko a ye se som religion no we have so many religions in the world what is it
0: sir
1: I be crying to you, you so a religion.
0: No, correct.
1: But I say, a dream crow, near the echo, did the crow, near the echo, a kuma crow, near the echo, no boy, a de nyano, no case, empun, engue, engu, and say, or no, na yen yina, ya dream dinner chia, na, say, a bruise woman, yammy. Corporations catch and say, a man in yan until we name me dinner, I quite say. Say a legend, there will be an anti in Yami Dimuda now on any fear for the as I for Radin on BDH. Oh, that is an open in Namibia or such and be at here.
0: No, correct.
1: Now, last week, one said, Mujo, Jona, will watch him. Not afraid, do be crying after for per se. Kebeyan came, my dear crunches. Yes, and now so moody Monza.
0: No, correct.
1: Ne Cassie, they beat Niacano, Yan Chitri, Yan Francis, Jona, Fede, and they. Why, obese yes, and I say, obe fire aqua.
0: Why, name from my own three and some more.
1: Hey,
0: from my dear Yaji, some from my home for you, Sibimoa.
1: Nayaka,
0: Aeka,
1: Aeka,
0: and when you are ye, dear, ye, whom be dear. Not
1: so
0: say,
1: Evangelist for Osajma, oh, Ademra, so chain.
0: Egina, so you say, Chiana, papa, Akra, or boy, Jumo,
1: aye,
0: or boy, Jumasa, be dream pepper, she still does so
1: eat.
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1: Or are cordially invited.
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1: 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At in the beer, new O Yanko Ponye Bacon. 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
1: odo
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1: odo
0: yes, was your dog.
1: And Nijia.
0: And the kids of your door, your wound, Doniba, your Niji, or Cassimo, that you have a fire call, your go.
1: Asumbia,
0: I never barn. Or see your Asumbia, the Shagadida. Christianity is about peace. Abana, as we mono, Asumbia come home. The kids of the Biagio, or your better. Mammy, 2 Timothy chapter 2, verse number 24. 2 Timothy chapter 2, verse 24.
1: 24.
0: Remember, I have a calculation. Ama David ka say ere de pa. Ya gwe, o so dey.
1: 24 no.
0: Aha.
1: Na ense Awurade akwa bi se okon.
0: What? Na mo ere to so.
1: Na mmom esese odwo. Ma nipa nyina.
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1: ojo
0: e twa so ojo
1: many penny na
0: so so is about peace many penny na
1: o hun nche chere
0: o se hun chere ya go
1: e to ne bo ase
0: o to ne bo ase
1: boni ho
0: e o boni ho eye fa so what's the address there? Your church renew. These are the commandments of Jesus. Dear Jesus, for your Joseph, afei, your man, your guest, your master, Jesus Christ. So, Jesus Christ, no matter where you are, Jesus Christ, ah, to me in Papa, you have the fourth charge. Ne, actually, I go to now Pontius Pilate, Edim. Now, one of the accusers, one of watching no, I want God to go to no. Tiense biya wakai. Now, I know tiense no kong. Pontius Pilate will tell us to go back to Matthew 26, verse 62 to 63.
1: Matthew has empathy. Aye, adunu ensia.
0: Pontius Pilate tell us to come. Ma, otumuse go for untrapa the trouble Jesus. Can Jesus wait back?
1: 26 verses
0: 62 to 63.
1: 62 no.
0: To 63 no. Yego.
1: Yeah, what you know? A whole any.
0: Yego.
1: Na osafupani no sorry catchre no se. Sir, I was hoping you know, sorry, catch them and say,
0: go.

0: also say, kind of for warm for chin, you know.
1: The religion, your bonny, and I'm your bonny.
0: Religion. 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Or then I be more who say a yarn, I send ye. No mum, and far on to say religion quarra, and a bet him yam or be ever as you so. Mimim quarra. Let's forget religion. Let's forget religion. Yam for someone 20. Now you know your home because you need a children woman. So without the Bible, human beings existed before the book. It's a collection of books. Until me day a giant phantom.
1: Aqua Michael.
0: Michael. Need you know the Aqua? Just a Michael was an Aqua. Yes, sir. Michael was an Aqua. We are Aqua, my wife. You are the king of your own. You are the god of your own. 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

0: of your own. 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Nti obi ono trance ya or spending your energy more than 20 years, more than 30 years no. On fa udin me so anaso no on fa ni din. Ono din din be so go na atwere books no. Nti o atwere books no so we study human beings behavior not the atwere. Nti wo kan so so a do toto wo de won so to say na ne bo abira. Nti ni ya gya tum say book no. Eye. Enso eni ho no na ye ye ne madada. 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Nti religion right now, new world order will mean religion. Mutieni ye. Ama, he, ntoko beble yoko, the same leaders ye, omu kwa sori ye, omu di maiske ye, omu san kunku nipe ye, omu ane san read the Bible, no san kwa da siwa sonde ni. So that's all mean, say, book no, to me ni mana. Debi,
1: so religion, is it a valid?
0: Yes.
1: Sana mpeso yi mano.
0: Nti, ese sa ye di som ton chayin, si ye di religion, ye mfa som ton chayin, obiya anko asore, obiya anko kremosom, Obia and Yan and Anon some Buddhism soon the Akakahuni.
1: Nanan,
0: so you to baby.
1: Yet Nanan, so you have Van Trinity, Gramophos, you have Van Trinity.
0: The religion, I dear Biala, I have
1: some,
0: some be a dear Biala, I have some.
1: Okay,
0: a yanny, I have some yahoo. Oh, my mature worn, I saw some. No, my question then was a Mikosum Bible God, Mikosum Muhammad, Mikosum other entities, a nipper invented, who be silent, he know why. Me a person pastor or bachelor say, well, who be a me to say, or how. I will cut my hair from there. I will cut my hair physically.
2: But you have no memory. And say, you don't tell me about the one who has been in 5 minutes. About 10,000 religions. Omo believe say omo common sense na do tibi ase ya na answer na tibi se baba wi ase no na go bon ka ho asem mbacho mame Psalm 14 verse 1 we on 1 Corinthians chapter 1 verse 18 e ba tie fo mu say san go for that so we ase be sin dey no problem mbacho e hu yan pa be say 5 minutes me no be na but mame okay no problem
3: Psalm 14
2: verse 1 ye go
3: and you
2: have to
3: do
2: a nine. Now, if I need 80s for a month, I don't know. In fact, Bible in your mano. Sir, and some of my yes, no. That's the way I go watch it. Ah, the book of Psalms, I'm going to say about 3,000 years in the
3: court.
2: What? What will be a little G? Or the G will be a one Jim Chakwasia times 1 million. The Kwasia Kwasia, 1 million. Never said I come and say, when I'm going to be a day, anyhow. I say, Obia over some of you are some more. Now, what's all the other job or patches say? Yanguba, yes or no? Tell ye, Odio. Entry, yes, you are yes or no. Never was a sign of a girl or you don't cheer. Quasia bed 1 times 1 million. Never stop one, sir. My first contact of the web is 18.
0: That, hold on, man.
2: But no problem. I'm becoming a real
0: person. I repeated that test and a toe. What's a time to
2: repeat?
0: I said, Pantias.
2: The one of me 3 minutes, the patch of a new flow. I don't know where, sir.
0: I said, the panty. We don't okay, jump. Party. We don't jump.
2: Oh, it's some 41. Some 41.
0: Some for fro, hobby.
2: Some for better hobby. Men are making a person. What are you saying?
3: Read it. What are you saying?
2: Go.
3: The chasing of whom I said. When I'm going to be new. What's that one new? I yet. No. A two idea. Obi ni ho a oye papa.
2: Yes. Nah. Obi de no patch. Ono de no.
4: Me say meme na kasa. O si ododo ntie le se na kuma mu se oye ni. There is a question mark.
2: But you, my biggest area. No, me not more floor. Let me not. Oh, yeah, me but we are on air. No, don't come in. Don't come in. Walk us out. Naked will be breaker. Now, no one are better than you. Because we know better than you do. Enti, Kwasia times 1 million. Don't you? I have Kwasia Sam, I go back 1 million. Never so you don't cheer the Bible for Saro. No, but it's not going to be any more. Because what do you say? Only by Kasa workers are also more. Sango for you from a teasing. So I believe in all about Ehan. Me, I just say, I have Kwasia times 1,000. So I'm a Bible worker. I found my first Corinthians 1:18. First Corinthians chapter 1, verse 18. First Corinthians 1:18. First Corinthians 1:18. First Corinthians chapter 1 verse 18. Yanko. Yanko, what's it?
3: Uh-huh. Na asemia ne ho asem no ye nkwase asem ma won a waira
2: what e o se
3: e onyankopon tumi ma yen a woreje ye nkwan
2: onyankopon asem ye nkwase asem ma won a waira na ye tumi ma won a yaye dey ye dey wato so no ka oba ye na ka so no won ko kita ne nguma ba bible do ko tu e tells us say bible is supersede everything in this world. And go by and go get a nguma, go get a tins of nguma, not go diaba, not go kinkai, but go to Bible. It tells you say, Namasa be a correct, or Numa be a go to Kababo. And the Bible say, Nagubos, a Bible say, I said, you know what's a young was Sassem, Emma Wanawaira. Number here to me, Emma me, Yabia Kwamitia, but the one to Solomon in the pa, Mania, a room, I feel power on personal. Sango for every all. Mame, you're very saying, Acts chapter 19, verse 18.
1: Yabako.
2: To 19, no. Yanko, as 19. Mami, as 19, verse 18 to 19. But Yanko, Acts chapter 19, verse 18 to 19.
1: All off.
2: Kasa, Yanko,
1: number
2: 18. 19, verse
1: 18. Come
2: on, Yanko. Master, read it. Me read your interject me, sir. Let me flow. All Kasa, don't interject me. 19, verse 18 to 19. Yanko, Paul, don't personal. Yanko, Paul, don't personal.
3: Now one
2: so do my
3: one hour ji adie no mu pi babe ka won bone ne won akumam nsem na won na oyɛ
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2: aha da no bo yɛ sɛi
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0: yo pia minia ya beko wanu hiam yes, you are the a jump at your kind, Honoman.
5: Luke chapter 17, verse 21.
0: Mm-hmm.
5: The kind of angry version. Mm-hmm. No one will say, look here, it is, or there.
0: Adabas will be keen,
5: because the kingdom of God is within you.
0: Okay.
3: Luke chapter number 17.
0: We are showing you,
3: verses 1.
0: Mu book now, so I say, I catch them.
3: Na ɔkakyere na sua fo ne sɛ ɛdane dien ara a
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3: okay Luke chapter 17
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6: 0543898692 0502 5299 35 Oba so me fa o na o de question ba aha Sesia mo se religion peace eh o jina se religion peace o se religion peace
7: 0543 89 6923 religion of what? Yes, indeed. And I say, or the helper. But I see, I want to ask for the
8: question. Offer be some question.
7: But business will be ceremony, okay?
8: May say, this our question. Obi an echi an adwin.
7: What have my question?
8: Would there be some more question? Some more can they hear? No, would be some question. Once I mean, maybe I be some question. So, what's your religion? Yeah, I didn't tell Kondoka. It tells us that Neoba Bayerini, it's a open proof. What does it? And then to continue, it's a muya silence, nay picky course, and amwa. Obia Chanadri, and Jamaica, so everybody can come here to answer us. Some will say yes, Sundia. That will tell us that Neo Yabiano, it's the same way Sundia.
2: Now the Cordelia Sundia, you must
8: have a chance. Mammy Fanam is in Julia. 0543 89 6923
7: 0542 9835 na ye asofo fo na omo osuru ha mu cheche eno ase ntubosie enim sa je pese nka omo nya motere na omo nchire ne ye nku kona ye be faso asu nyame ye hu se nyankopon ewo ho ana se nyankopon ni ho na omo nchire kwampa ye be tima faso a ye be tima sun nyame mi ko
8: nyame shira nyame shira. Hello udini ba ya gaza fri.
9: Yeah,
8: oh, Hineba Nyamishra, Akwaba, yeah, my intu. Line is why hot.
9: But so we say, oh, when we say akola, eh, yeah, di bi akola, oh, oh, yeah, di bi akola, which means we say, akola ni ye,
8: ana umu, oh, hine ba.
9: So the eja oha, which means akola ni nisakule kushim, we ni ba to say wow, but which means we say di woko ye, eh, akola sem.
8: Oh, hine ba.
9: So we go look, yes.
8: Bisa question.
9: Maybe we, because as in bisa kwan ubi bisa na so which means
8: yanko.
9: Ya be ku ba mu na nipa no eh o ma ye nya ye ti o na o kasa sa ma ye ntie ono kasa no mi anu o kasa oh enti o re mama mfa nsi e kra we ni u ko duru ko bi mu na electricity pole si ho na nkeni aso na ka je mi se e na mse na wini ho nti enye o nipa e nsi si nkeni a pole so no e na mse Jesus na wini ho. I did China Riabo. I did China Bosomiaba. Now I can tell me say, and I'm so wounded to a boy, we are wounded to a bobo soon in Yanko Bino. I want to say, I grow no wonder, Yao Yabo, by Snomo, some look, I say, or did you see Nakuma move? And it's a department of piano, saying a mini what they are, or only the energy in 10 billion times. We do see I am 1,000.
8: Now 3 0502529935 Obaswa for question from Seni Panasi we knew why now we any swear no be sana question here quite any. Hello.
10: Hello.
8: How didn't we have a good evening? Even though
10: so long done because everything
8: is in it. Gen for your chamunina.
10: So that Baba Kunabazo, I could say, Yanko, and what's in Kumana.
8: Hello.
11: Hello.
8: Good evening. Odin we are casa free.
11: I just saw you in casa free new biada.
8: Still new biada ain't you?
11: My na. All casa na me new one.
8: Ma one so why? Ma one so.
11: I just make
8: can. Aye.
11: You see my na all casa na me new one.
8: Hello. Odinu ba bi akasa free.
12: Pati Emmanuel.
8: Emmanuel cancer school ba chan tem so ma oni so.
12: Ba cha papa na se nyami ni wono. Me di sene point ba final man of man of me. Onora na na o ko ta sori ya na ko na ni so. Nyami ya. Won chi nyami bon bon ko cha ni nyami hunu mbobo pa.
8: Yeah, that's it. Still, numbers near 050-252-9935.
13: Hello? Good evening, sir. Evening, sir. Okay. It's a good evening. You said that can you sit there creepy day and night?
8: Okay. Hello. Hello.
12: Hello.
8: Who didn't buy your gas every?
12: Foster,
8: woman of four, man, so can't come on me.
12: No. You come out, okay. Listen, say, who can blame you? And Casa de Ocanizo, maybe at the Elsina, Nature, and he won't win in the end. Well, what said you say? What the next message? No more picture and near money. So, for example, yes, a Bible, my Paul. I said, the moon is said, and I was in the night, right? What can say? Who said to me? Yes, so, man. Obebu said the oil, you know, many so they don't say papa, they call you papa. I say no, obey, papa. Ain't he a baby, a sooner, no money, I just had an atom.
8: Matty.
12: Ain't he just a second, be emblem,
8: woman,
12: and then before and turn and turn and turn and turn and turn and your money so, obey your name,
8: Matty. Your mission. Also, Dino
12: Foster,
8: woman, I find your mission up.
12: Amen.
8: Aha. 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
2: Because of them, quite near away. Ah, I remember say, Orea or Cassette on Yagoponui. Now, Oko Church of Pentecost, Mujeri. Never mind the Papa and I, the Pentecost for a Muna or Bonnebra.
14: Hello, King David. Minya. Yeah, yeah. Bacho, Master Minion, and say, what was said, Tretrea more Tretre, only GDA, Ubia Chirini GDA, Efa, Sumo Huino. 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Aquamaki, I can be, and Minya Penny, Yawelco, or a soccer, Biena, Penya Becabi. 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
1: Yo misira.
2: Yo, metuwa masa misono.
1: Hello.
15: Hello.
1: Aha, udini wewe kata fi?
15: Kata fi sofu chire. Kwa chini ye.
1: Jack Quatch, Sofutre, Yinti.
15: Yes. They say, boy, no, he say, in Framo Hono, if you find it by, now one a year. Occasion a million, in Framo or for offices your two Hono. One a year, if you find it by, in the so children the view for the by.
1: Yeah, that's it.
2: Yo, Minia, Medassi, be brave. Make us a no, make us a Yenia Mancus, Papa knows in Agoponio. Na oye Church of Pentecost member. 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Yeah, quite you say, oh, you're normal, Anna. Because how can you speak against God? Who is not called to Bible? I can obey, like I get a teasing book. Do you know what we're talking about?
1: Hello.
16: Hello.
1: Good evening.
16: Good
1: evening.
16: Your friend Andrews is in Fresenia.
1: Andrews, and you're seeing too.
16: But you may be certain you're dear changes in Yamini Hono. Then Yamini Hono, no way then, about us, I'll say so.
1: Okay. What's your saying?
16: Andrews.
1: Ja Andrews and Yasu. Debbie awful power.
16: You team of your idea.
1: Ah, okay. Yeah, that among us.
16: And they were not quite Ben or Faso Abbas as you saw. Okay, saying your meaningful.
1: Also, on one of them.
16: Sir. And then you're done, I say. They will not meet you if you are born a home party. Why are you?
17: Hello, Minia. Hello. Aha, I. Ye monipa, ye unipa. Aha, Nansa, and the question on Nansa, I don't know. Ye monipa, ye unipa. Aha, ye monipa, ye unipa. And ye are war. I want to atwa so nti ye woko ye gusu aye woko aha ye create nipa ade bia broni fray bi se offspring onseso nti ye ye o maame no papa ne chimwo na mu ya mo o maame no papa ne chimwo o maame nye nsenwo ne ye frumu awodiem na all for me o kusi se o ba bo nti
1: obi dia ba se who is the first human being on this earth.
17: If you had a patriot, we didn't say it being a pe. A mama can only ask more questions. And you see, I say, Minia, ya beck.
1: Who is the first woman being on this?
17: Ya beck, who cast you, Missy and Sanoco. Say, Yanko Ankaf, Ankafo, no, me, a psychologist. What is that Ankafo, no, Ocohon, one or Oco? Who's a way, Janko? Was open to a boa. Ankafo no se yem famen ko ho no hwan wo ho de ne wo ho de ne e fe ne ankafo e ye doctor or also the Nargene, or the Ebersa, or the Ebama would do, or also be any training. It's any disorder. We train. The first teacher, oh boy, we are so because of my own in our war. So what I say, it's young, because I have been an honest psychiatric, and I say, a psychologist. Eti okoha eni ba bia eno ana me anti omra me humu
18: ni answer no questions
17: aha eti
18: okay akwa what we say my culture we say religion saban we dey dey be violent
1: what's
18: that na me culture no
1: nice
18: and anti
1: appointment religion o kan okra
18: anti dey anti na dey anti make sa anti Bible be kind as a
1: picture. Kitu ever from you.
18: Mamen chere wa de kakra. Religion e ye

0: So I didn't think Robert and can just say, so be candid to Popo Pope about the
1: other two.
0: And so Tia and Uncle Pon catcher.
2: I didn't train you. Shema
1: and Colon Cossi Dubacon.
2: I say, meaning Wahoo here knew here. I say, meaning Wahoo here knew here no. Now so we are the four. Nay, 1 hour say, where you that for now 1 year.
0: What it?
2: No more, or Satan.
0: But religion si be brave, beba. But Satan now bore more pa. Do you more yan over come was him?
1: An amebwa.
0: I feel who come was him, dear beba. Co.
2: Satan shared them a busu sem. In slow,
0: I mean, maybe I could be a matuman who goodness you know. Oh, yeah, ever. And to be a no way where your minister now will post Kakra, who is at the end of
3: the
0: other monkoy near her.
2: In slow, a mania will be who be a
0: mania will be who
2: be a honandi moon be no be goo a fiasse.
0: What are they?
2: Now, what's a more asher? Now, Mahun a man, they do.
0: The antenna mania and a beba, who are we?
3: Ned Oberco,
0: and Ned Oberco. Adena, dear, Unjaika. And so I shall say, Ka. And now Paul Becker will Titus chapter 3, verse 9 to 11. Do ye be cancel ye can be bring not the old canon the be creative variant. And I'm a

0: wakasa akere no preko ne ne mpre
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2: ena se be test waters here they say
1: aha eh ti we ba yesisi ano wo nu se ya ntwe ye nsa de
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1: and to brain now worker say eye we no ah eye nyame no eh oho na nyankopon no wa won say asem bi oho na worker ma wa christopher won so in challenge no god dwells in us
2: owo ye mu
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1: Are you? You be kai kanti no se home home ne be kai kanti. 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

0: wankasa kura ye na adie ne se wantro anto ho a
1: yire be free
2: that is it
0: enti book ni ye remembrance but the true nature of God no de odi bu adwene no mu what you are here wo boy no de no honhon no brief gu wu mu e na ye nya true no ba nipa ye ko aye ko aye ko ne ye wa 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ya see your kwan so
2: that is the
0: sana the bible no etie the church no ka se me yonkon is there say knowledge no interpretation no ye wo assemble wo ho a wo the right interpretation term
2: yes
0: ye be shishia na iron sharpens iron na ye brain no aye sharp said your worker no nyankopon no wo ho what do you say nyankopon no wo ho akwa te say transformer and akosombo ti akosombo no wo ho and 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
1: ɛyɛ right test
0: a right test God yeah, is within you
1: verse number 20
0: uh-huh. And until I say motina me mu na mensam no tina me mu a until we no ko tina mu a na adani nyame no na a program we brain no
1: won ayo nyame no
0: na adani
2: you are God what was that
0: na no na we no mu no fa me say woni nyame no
1: Dabi.
0: Aha.
1: Member akwa member.
2: Yeah.
0: Nyame no wo mu ene control.
2: Yes.
3: You go and send my
0: Mame. Enti nyame no wo mu enti fa me call Revelation 1:1 verse 3 na me fancy. Oh, enti wo say when you obey suade a. Enti na me catch say religion be create conflict. Me all kasa no me understanding was some point. Some point me nene nyagne. So all che say there is no authority higher being. No. And then a mistake. But so catch you say God is in you.
1: Correct.
0: Correct. But obekase. Wo ni nyame na. Eye wrong.
3: Akwase ni o kan agbe.
2: O sa o so ni ya point na. E contact di pabe bi.
0: E
2: contact di pabe bi.
0: Enti wono no.
2: Ye jira ho so pa so.
0: Enti
2: wono nyina na ho.
0: Enti wono no baby say o say. Chira mi baby nyame.
2: Owo.
0: What do you say?
2: Di wo tell
0: the case no. I don't know. We prefer Bible. We say, if it is a na asem no ho. Nobody sees God. If it is a na asem no, asem ni nyankopon ne ho. Asem no ri oyede. Asem no
1: ri oyede.
0: Eye nyankopon. Sa asem we ne betina wumu a ema nyametina wumu.
1: What we say? Minu ya ne akwa makoye kano.
0: Enti
1: no. Ochirechire no. Direct. Deep. But ne mum. I say, or no, mommy, some errors, we say. Or to some point, be as some point, so you mean to say. But some point, you may tell us, some point, you mean to say. And they say,
0: and to say, religiously, you bet tenacia. You were similarities, but interpretation, you know, they say, I quite said, Dan nominate, wake up, Yame Bano. The Indy, Ewahan. Many Islam need be, I can Yame Bano once and was
1: a little problem.
0: Debe. 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Me kire Islam no se wo na wo mama te Yesu nyame ba se. Islam ni o. 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
1: Yes, yes, yes.
0: It's the same as this guy. What do you say? 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
1: Wow, we say.
0: Enu ne die religious leaders bebre no ama osuma ye battle. What do you kind of wearing na mi fancy?
3: Akwa.
0: Akwa from Zaza na
1: me kanyasi. Kanyo mfo.
0: Revelation 1-3, what is it? Hey, what do you think?
3: At this time, three years ago, I think we're going to be in the same way. The same way, the one I would see at the same time. Now, what did you watch?
0: What is it? And the book I have. What can carry
3: me?
0: Now, we will be Biela Womwa. Now, this year, Womwa. Now, God descend in you.
1: Okay. But you
4: will descend in you.
1: I come back because
4: who
1: is here? Ubua. Now, God descend in you. Maybe. Mami misa se, mi misa kwa ma kese.
0: And until you
3: are still over Cancassa,
1: Cassa also be different from you.
3: Yes,
4: Robert,
3: found one test in Luke chapter 17, verses 1. Luke chapter 17.
5: You are losing the book.
4: Hello.
5: Hello.
4: Who didn't we have a few?
5: Because I feel so good. Quachini
4: in two. In terms of.
5: Yes, yeah, no. You'll be so question, say, so oh, Akra. So, ladies and gentlemen. Yeah, well, if you've been doing the idea, Cassaro, the car. Entina yi sia die no babo ni se o wa kura chira kura no kasa no ti o kasa o kani bi na ti se wan chira ni bi anje so wedi akwa na buro so ti ya bi nti aye ni zoni zoni zoni se ye kanu oh ni akwa no bi bi amfo takini bebrebe ni se so u ba no be ka se ya mi die ni hodi a ni le bi o be takio. You have a tattoo because dear me say Yami wall. Because Yami no why you need to sweat you all. I am pension Yamay. So, yes, it is all to swear. Made a woman say Yami wall. It's another piece of what she
4: said. You
5: tell me, woman, ordinary, yeah, yeah, Nanya Copani, or Philippa, and by.
4: Okay,
5: so it's a question, but I'm trained.
4: Or better, why, Miss Low?
5: Aha, Martin.
4: Hello.
6: Good evening.
4: Evening, sir. Would you know because of
6: me? Yeah, because I'm not coming.
4: The heart's mine.
6: Yeah, meaning I am Mr. David Gonzalez, a German, what's your fear? Because I'm not going to be able to do it.
7: And yet now what to know can I only hear any talk or any back? What does it and if we deny a question at any public center or the far at the way and even if we could be said yeah, if a back with us or whatever we do or whatever we do or whatever we do.
0: That's my
7: that would be a thing with the other. Why any public car? I don't know.
0: The heart mind on
2: say across me your can say kasa be no beka I say Bible no okan ana ho seneca tim they will be the first human beings on the earth because say nipa here then be we as kasa be nipa odi kan by ka
0: oh question
2: wo
0: ha
2: be say wo say akura re de no wo man adua no ti ni yi ba man kasa mfa wo kasa nkasa no ho onyini sa otimi ye ne sa training ne sa 15 years ya wo du book we ba no we mi bi kro wo de microphone mana wo hu hwi mani hu hwi me ba de odi kan kire kire wo so obi ni kire na wo otimi read ye ba de odi kan kire bible no oro so ye de no mo ye de book ni bai eye brain na adwene na
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1: Robert enda na me kire se
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2: eye point no do
0: e tu wie
1: no
0: you me ba ma bi me nsem.
2: The first woman be one a chene kasa.
1: Yeah.
2: One was asking we who evidence.
0: Evidence.
2: Oh, what you find?
0: I said now what you can verify evidence.
2: Bible no so one a tray.
3: Trouble.
2: No.
0: So this question. That is number say be you.
2: Bible one a tray.
1: You have found questions in him.
4: Moya off. Obi a name from him. Yentia. Wasema. Aqua. Abu tray. One said, Obi Bisa said, why did the first human being? Or can't ask him. Some man point to say, first human being on one a born. Say, one a born, an amboa.
5: But our first question. Questions, no, first question. Obi Bisa said,
3: yeah, dear Bruno, come on. Now, Bruno, so why did
2: Well, we say, a brew, a dear beer, a guinea peddy, a queer.
1: Then the question will be so question.
2: A dear beer, a dear beer, nipedicornium, a pro. A dear be so a pro beer, son, if you form. A dear beer, if you free, Brunica be say energy and a living, a womb beer, no. If you form. Anybody, The same person as we say Bisa say when they create it no as
5: yes,
2: I say
5: never Bisa never
2: never tell you I rush cry add that channel no manam when they create it no as I say no you be chere say as I say no in so na form no obi suppose no be say when they create nsuo na baba ya infinite need the source are need the source and they call we say the formless na na processing be bibia that came into existence no eh woman beings in tia wo ni ho no awie ni ho wo ni ho no nsuo ni ho wo ntini sa na ma we nyina den e wo ho ma me twa de me ka say eh ya wo amu wo jina hwehwem me ba wo jina hwehwem eh so wo wanim say ya hwehwe ba ai ho no ho na ye ye
5: ani amfa wo ni kan
2: me ba me ba we ba
5: da
2: ai ho no ho na ye say wo amu Woman, you are here. But it's been a catch was a woman to say, but woman won't you when Miss Ivy and Uncle Jones?
5: I'm going to remind you the question.
2: Young call
5: questions.
2: Every year, Christians decide if you were
5: every
2: year. As I said,
5: what? Who be a question? I say,
2: I answer the media,
5: but your questions will be a bizarre hunting. Maybe I
2: had the same thing.
5: Questions will be a bizarre.
2: I don't
5: know. Young
2: call. What we say? Adie biara ya kanea. Na adie biara.
4: Utim be ho. Hello.
2: Oh.
4: Hello.
6: Hello, Mr. Johnson, you can see. You bought
2: it from
6: nearby.
4: Oh, can say free.
2: Time.
5: Yes, we got to
6: go to the bank. Okay.
2: Hey, I'm one.
4: Biara da Eva.
6: Me can say free. Bought it drastor.
4: Ah, Kuba say drastor.
6: I don't know. Mr. Johnson, what am I saying?
4: You, Yamishra.
6: But you must have questioned the party. That would say, what do you have to do with the Yanano? What do you have to do with the Yanano? What do you have to do with the Yanano? What do you have to do with the Yanano? What do you have to do with the Yanano?
5: Submission, but you find a question, man. Obi should be sad, why not Oma a home man from a man? I said
4: that they believe that you normally be.
2: Ewa ansana bibi atimi ama bibi abankom foforo
5: ba
2: ne wo homa nkasa no bi ntimi jo nkwa
4: na
2: wo
5: ntina
2: wo mu no de pa so ba okay the same question aha eye mframa e fa ye hu ye yi mi question no eno na e ma ye nkwa na 2 enye mframa nkoa
7: adie bi ehunu
2: tu nsuo eka ho nsuo so ma wonkwa 3 aduana wudi 4 eye ade a wankasa wo pese woji ade wi anase wudi ade
7: wi
2: enye obi a na ebo yo eye etena asase nimu na ewo asase no
7: wan ebo asase no
2: ene ne meba ene ne ye chese eye ntotwa so di obi ka chese e straight a piece of point to say eye nyame a mi bi so mo say nyame no yeda ne baa ebe wa e topic ne bewa a process but he summarizing to say obi a create awia ne yeda ne baa e nne ma bi ne keka bubom na ebe form ye awia obi nti a chire na wa chese me titiwe akaka bubom
3: so that say ya
2: kwa the
3: next question question me no dia e ya ade kronti me fa ne baa kwa mo wa chira say or say who is the first human being drink on earth?
2: On the earth. Nipa odi kan.
3: Yeah.
2: Eba asase so.
3: Yeah.
2: E hore e ko start akora no.
3: That is the last point.
2: Yeah. Sa question nipa odi kan.
3: Yeah.
2: Ba asase wi so.
3: My name.
2: A nice question. She say
3: who is the first?
2: Ha, enye obi a ne oti oti nete say Genesis chapter 1. O kana nyankopo de to so nyame tete from the tie. Na ibi say the same question na no. When they create in Yameno, I was so on the creative one. When they create in. So what I say? So what to me, Chelsea in Yamisa, by me, Chelsea, a war woman, no papa, near God and devil, a monarch creative do by, a form will do by. It's apart from mammy and no papa, Ufras, I see you is war, or call order as a reassinatia, ubu, didn't tell you, or home in Emma on Quan, Binny Sariasinachi, a hand coin will fee, as I see you soon, if you would be a cock. It is a hand from an assa, ubu. It is assassin way na uwa are the question form. As I say, cronano, the value is the same, or no one is under by. May bow. In Framana, answer a nipper wuno. A near my bibri. 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When your 40 days, ubu. Basa unu minsu unkwa na aduane nka ho a ube twa bro 40 days na unwe ye nti enema na keka bubom
7: ore
2: na eti maye ko aha akwara ko ka se misisi
7: ye babia de nam no ha uka ensipo uka ensipo
2: ma me nkyerwa
7: the point is say obi a person who say okay say nyame
2: bi a no na obi aka
7: when the boss anoma ni nyina simple
2: me ba enye obi a na boy enye nyame
3: obi
2: a na boy nti e na ah ma me say enye nyame bi ara say de obi anim say nyame wo ba bi na me bi say wiasefo nyina say nyame na omo so waje atume wo da utim aye twetwa da utim say God is located at ba bi no also so one e chose or so hinu
7: na also said the idea na ye boy a ye kan was e ye den for me
2: Mama catch us all. Obia kasa obia quote to Quran.
8: Hello.
2: Uh-huh.
8: I brano. Original small can it pay pa? 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You're frozen. na me ne ye say say o so o si o ka se bi se jonjentie enne na jo kra firun sam so ti ase e nti ya me no ho on jin tu se ya me wo ho wa jan tu mo he ye fara sma kanon he ni ye e mo ano e mitimi de abo ano

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0: I'm a dear for participant. Christopher also practice it. But our Muslims need to be a

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Oh. Okay.

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